I good mind to wander. Roly Platt, one of the finest harmonica players in the country. And he was with, again, as I said earlier, Steve Strongman was doing the guitar, and they were chasing each other around with some lead licks and doing a fairly good job of it, I might add. That's next up, I got Steve Poltz. I got two or three of his albums. We're going to start off with I Pray It'll Never Come to This.

0: Stephen Poltz, Silver Lining. We've got another one of his tunes queued up for you. But before I do that, I'd like to just remind you again that the Haliburton County Folk Society's got their open stage going on this Saturday. That's July 11th at the Haliburton Legion. New time for arrivals is 7 o'clock. Get there early so you can get your performance in. They're going to just usually do with the first 13 to arrive is what they've been doing lately. Also, like to remind you again that the Ukulele Orchestra lunchtime concert at the Haliburton Legion is going on tomorrow. That's July 10th. Doors will open at noon. The performance starts at 12 o'clock. It'll be featuring special guests and very talented Eve Goldberg and Brenna McCrimmon. Don't miss it. It's going to be a lot of fun. Bring your lunch and have a great little nibble while you listen to some very entertaining music. And it's free, but donations are welcome. This song goes out to Ed and Dean. They're sitting back listening to this whatever you call this show anyway. Not quite sure what kind of music is played, but it's a little bit of everything. But there's a lot of folk music. And so I think that's the part they like, the folk and the country music. And so this song is going to go out to them. This is Ed and Dean's song. This is called Folk Singer by Stephen Poltz. Listen carefully to the lyrics. They're very, very, very true.
1: 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It's all true.

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She saw a picture of you with the chick. Now she's in a rage. Break up, break down, break it all to hell. 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

0: Yeah, mother folk and folk singer. That's the true life of a folk singer, folks. You heard it just there right now. That was by Stephen Poltz. He's done some, I've seen him at a lot of concerts. He's great. Very entertaining indeed. Seen him over at Don and Marie's there. They had a couple times I actually had him over for house concerts, and he performs unbelievable, whether it's a crowd of 10 or whether it's a crowd of 200. Well, we're getting, that's about 8:20. I still got lots of time for some tunes, and then Judy Nyman's being for her show, Soundtracks of Our Lives, so stay tuned to 100.9 Canoe FM. And we're going to take a quick break and listen to a few messages, and we'll be right back with more Paddling Beyond the Mainstream.
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That was Kareem Plourd with Take It Own Time. We've got a couple Poor Angus tunes, great band, Canadian, and we're going to start off with Silver Islet.

As the crew is hanging nets to dry before they say goodnight. The sea has been some hard day. Not a one has much to say, it seems, this life we're living.

The car lights head up to the hall, to the church of old St. Paul, where tea is on the boil and the women whisper low. Cutters will all search in vain, bells resound in driving rain, bid farewell one last refrain before we go again. The diesel and the salt.

licenses are bought and sold. Isn't like the days of old when fishing was a way of life to feed your family. And Halifaxers homeless now, where once they'd stand upon the bow and cry the cot so heavy we could haul till morning's light. 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And if the oceans rise again,

Poor Angus with How Many Are the Days. We got time for a few more tunes. Judy Nyman is in the studio. She's got a great show lined up for you, Soundtracks of Our Lives. So stay tuned to 100.9 Canoe FM, your community radio station. And as I mentioned, I got time for maybe three or four more tunes. Thanks again for the phone calls and the texts. Really appreciate it. And I want to extend a safe and enjoyable weekend to everybody out there. And again, a huge thank you for the support that you've shown for this little community radio station, 100.9 Canoe FM. And a quick reminder about the ukulele orchestra lunchtime concert at the Halliburton Legion on Friday. That's tomorrow on July 10th. Doors open at noon. It's free. Donations are welcome. And the performance starts at 12:30. It should be a lot of fun. There's special talents, Eve Goldberg and Brennan McCrimmon. It's going to be great. I've had them on the radio show back, probably back about 10 or more years ago. They came in and played some tunes. Fabulous talent, so don't miss that opportunity. And again, open stage on Saturday at the Canadian Legion in Halliburton. I'll leave you with a couple of pork belly tunes there. This is You Gotta Love a Train.

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Canoe FM, the voice of the Haliburton Highlands. I'm Judy Nyman, and I'll be your host until 11 o'clock. During the next 2 hours, I will begin as usual with a double play, which tonight is Music of the Night. Then I will feature music from two movies from 2022, After Sun and The Worst Person in the World. After the movie music, I play requests for music from the soundtrack of your life. So text me preferably, or call me at 705-457-1009 if you have some music you would like to hear, and I will try to accommodate you. But first, let's take a look at the weather for the Haliburton area. Showers ending early this evening. Well, I think they're already over. Clearing near midnight, maybe some fog patches overnight, a low of 15. Then tomorrow, sunny in the morning, and then it will get cloudier, maybe a shower in the afternoon, high of 26, with a humidex of 31 tomorrow. Tomorrow night, partly cloudy, and a low of 14. And then Saturday, sunny, with a high of 26 and a low of 12. Oh, dear, excuse me. And Sunday, sunny with a high of 27 and a low of 14. And the present temperature outside the Canoe FM studio is 22 degrees Celsius. So my double play tonight is Music of the Night, and I'm going to play it first by Moke Hoffman and then by Michael Crawford. So here we have Music of the Night. Which, of course, is from Phantom of the Opera, which I didn't say. I'm sure you'll recognize it, though.

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1: 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Yeah.

So there you have Music of the Night. That was Michael Crawford, and the instrumental version you heard was Mo Kaufman. Now, my first movie tonight is After Sun, which starred Paul Mescal, Frankie Corio, Celia Rolson Hall. And Sophie remembers the holiday she took with her father 20 years ago. I have four songs from the movie, and I'm going to start off with Lost Del Mar with the Macarena.

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So that was Queen and David Bowie with Under Pressure. Blondie sang The Tide is High. Sarah McLachlan sang Unchained Melody, and the set began with Lost Del Mar and the Macarena. And all of these songs were in the movie After Sun from 2022. Now, before I go on with the second movie of the evening, let's take a look at the triple bingo winners from Tuesday night. So we had some big winners. So game one, the $300, was split between Scott and Debbie. And Scott was from Ross Lake, and he bought his sheet at Jug City Halliburton. And Debbie's from Harcourt Park, and she bought her sheet at Agnew's General Store. Game two, $600, was won by Edward from the Drag Lake Loonies, and he bought his sheet at Jug City Halliburton. And game three was won by Nancy, $1,800, of South Cushog Lake, and she bought her sheet at Jug City Halliburton. So checks can be picked up after 10 o'clock on Friday, and winner must have photo ID with them matching the verifiers list from Tuesday. And of course, you have to bring your winning sheet, the whole sheet, not just the one that you won on. You know, and they're making a movie about Canoe FM Bingo, and for a decade, they want to know how you play, your special rituals, special occasions, wonderful winning stories. And you can film yourselves playing on a phone. It says, please film it vertical, up and down. Or contact Tammy, I'm sorry if you're listening. Tammy, T-A-M-M-Y, .L.Ray, R-E-A, @gmail.com with a story. And she says, we would love to talk. Everything under the bingo. So Tammy Ray is organizing a movie about Canoe FM Bingo. So hopefully they'll show it at those other movies. Anyway, now, let's go on with the second movie here. The second movie, also from 2022, is called The Worst Person in the World. And it starred Renata Reinsve, Anders Danielson, and it's 4 years in the life of a young woman. And I have five songs from the movie, and I'm going to start off with Christopher Cross and Ride Like the Wind.

0: Okay, so that was the Czechoslovak Orchestra with La Mer Loi. Dave, before that, you heard Dave and Sugar with Stay With Me. The OJs sang I Love Music. Michael Bublé, performed The Way You Look Tonight. And the set began with Christopher Cross's Ride Like the Wind. And these five songs were all in the movie The Worst Person in the World. Okay, so that ends the movies for tonight. And before we start the requests, here's our legal ID for a minute.
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0: Okay, my first request tonight is going out to Dave, and it's a group called FM, and the song is called Phasers on Stun. So here you go, Dave.

Okay, Dave, there you have the phasers with Hold On. Now, my next request is going out to Lynn, and this one is Vince Gill, When I Call Your Name. Here you go, Lynn.

Well, there you are, Lynn. Vince Gill, when I call your name. And my next request is going out to Rosemary, and it's Gordon Lightfoot with Softly.

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1: Yes, thank you, Minden Subaru, and thank you all of those people who donated to the Radiothon last week, because without you, we wouldn't be on the air. Now, my next request is going out to Larry. It's Malo with Suavecito.

Okay, Larry, there you are. Suavecito. And now Kareem has requested Ray Charles with One Mint Julep.

There you are, Kareem, one mint julep. And now it's time for my featured artists of the week, who this week are Booker T and the MGs. Now, Booker T and the MGs was an instrumental R&B funk band, influential in shaping the sound of Southern soul and Memphis soul. Original members were Booker T. Jones, who played the organ and the piano, Steve Cropper on the guitar, Louis Steinberg on bass, and Al Jackson Jr. on drums. In the 60s, as members of the house band for Stax Records, they played on hundreds of recordings. They also released instrumental records under their own name, such as the 1962 hit Green Onions, which I'm going to play. This group was one of the most prolific, respected, and imitated of its era. By the mid-60s, bands on both sides of the Atlantic were copying their style. In 1965, Steinberg was replaced by Donald Dunn, who played with the group until his death. Al Jackson Jr. was murdered in 1975, after which Dunn, Cropper, and Jones reunited on many occasions using various drummers. The band, one of the first racially integrated rock groups, was inducted into the Rock and Roll Hall of Fame in 1992, the Musicians Hall of Fame and Museum in 2008, and the Memphis Music Hall of Fame in 2012. The members of Booker T and the MGs met in the Stax studio in 1962 to back up Billy Lee Riley. During downtime, they started playing a bluesy little organ ditty. The Stax president recorded it and released it as the B-side of a song called Behave Yourself. But DJs thought otherwise, and Green Onions went to number one on the R&B chart, number three on the pop chart, sold over 1 million copies, and was awarded a gold record. Then the band released an album entitled Green Onions with the songs from the single and covers of popular hits. Excuse me. Instrumental singles and albums continued to be issued throughout the 60s, but most of their work was in the Stax house band. They produced hundreds of records, but only a few of their singles made the charts. And none was as successful as Green Onions. In 1965, Steinberg was replaced by Donald Duck Dunn, and they returned to the top 40 with this 1967 instrumental Hip Hugger, and with their cover of the Rascals' Groovin'. Also in 1967, they joined the Stax European Tour and appeared at the Monterey Pop Festival. The Hip Hugger album was followed by Doin' Our Tight from the movie Uptight, which reached number 6 on the charts. Doin' Our Thing in Soul Limbo. In 1969, they scored their second biggest hit with Time Is Tight from the movie Uptight, which reached number 6 on the charts. In 69, Dunn and Jones covered 13 of Abbey Road's songs, condensing 12 of them into 3 medleys, and including a cover of George Harrison's Something. They followed up with their last Stax album, Melting Pot. Booker T and Steve Cropper soon left Stax, but Dunn and Jackson remained, doing session and production work. Jackson played on and wrote many of Al Green's biggest hits. In 1973, Dunn and Jackson reformed the band and released an album called The MGs, but it was not successful. 1975, Jones, Cropper, Jackson, and Dunn decided to devote 3 years to what would be renamed Booker T. Jones and the Memphis Group, but 9 days later, Al Jackson was murdered. The remaining three recorded another unsuccessful album, and the band again dissolved, but remained very active producing, writing, and playing with other artists. In 1977, Cropper and Dunn became part of the Blues Brothers band in both Blues Brothers movies. That resulted in occasional dates together and in accompanying Bob Dylan and Neil Young at times. In 1995, they were the house band when the Rock and Roll Hall of Fame opened its museum in Cleveland. In 2004, Rolling Stone magazine ranked the group number 93 on the 100 Greatest Artists of All Time. And in 2007, they received the Grammy Lifetime Achievement Award.
In 2009, Booker T released Potato Hole in collaboration with the band Drive-By Truckers and featuring Neil Young on guitar. And in 2011, Jones released The Road from Memphis, which won a Grammy. In 2012, Dunn died following two concerts in Japan. Cropper died in 2025. Jones is still playing, touring with a quartet. So I'm going to play three songs by Booker T and the MGs, Green Onions, Behave Yourself, and Stranger on the Shore.

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1: Bingo!

So, there you have Booker T and the MGs. Now, over the last few weeks, I've been playing Canadian hits, Canadian artists that were on, had top 100 hits in Canada. And I'm up to 1976. I didn't quite finish 1976 last week, so I'm going to continue with that. And the first song I'm going to play is by André Gagnon, and the song is called Wow.

That was Ken Tobias with Give a Little Love. Susan Jack sang Anne Marie, and the set began with Andre Gagnon and Wow. And these were Canadian hits in Canada in 1976. Now on for our last set of the evening, we'll start off with Dan Hill and Sometimes When We Touch. And the other songs are You Won't Dance With Me by April Wine, Que Sera Sera by The Rays, and Santa Maria by Trooper. And that will finish the show for the evening.

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Elwood Blues. 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

Well, that's it for me for tonight. So this is Judy Nyman saying goodnight. Thank you for sharing your evening with me. Join me again next Thursday evening at 9 for the Soundtracks of Our Lives on 100.9 or 97.1, Canoe FM, the voice of the Haliburton Highlands. And remember, if you have a rose to give to someone, give it to them today, because tomorrow it may be too late. Good night.

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2: Hi, my name is Roxanne Casey, and I'm the station manager here at Canoe FM. 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

0: There's lots of places throughout the county where you can get your bingo sheets. 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
0: Mm.
1: They have pre-wrapped sausages, but they don't have pre-wrapped bacon.
0: Well, can you blame them?
1: Yeah.

0: 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Hey, hey, girl, every carnival's over. 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

Hey, good evening, and welcome to the Shady Lounge. I'm Alan, your host, and thanks for deciding to hang out with me tonight on Canoe FM. We're going to spend the next 2 hours exploring alternative, retro, and indie tracks, basically anything from the late 70s right up to new releases, as long as it has some soul and is lounge-worthy. Tonight is a bit of an experiment. I spent the week digging through the library and realized there are so many incredible bands that we haven't even touched yet. So for tonight's playlist, we have a number of bands making their Shady Lounge debut. We're spinning legends like Bauhaus and Ride for the first time, plus some great Canadian music from the Doughboys and Moist that we haven't played before. Let's jump straight into tonight's show with something loud. This is a blast of pure garage rock from Sweden. Here are The Hives and Hate to Say I Told You So.

0: After starting off the show with the Hives and James, we heard from the Northern Pikes, also the Raincoats with a cover of the Kinks classic Lola, and Timeless Melody from The Laws. A lot of energy to kick off a Saturday night. We're going to step away for a few quick messages from our local sponsors, but don't go too far. On the other side, we're diving into some classic UK shoegaze and a gorgeous piece of jangle pop. Back in a minute.
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0: Welcome back to the lounge. Let's get right back into the music, shall we? This next track came out in 1990 on an album called Nowhere. It's got this incredible driving bass line and layers of shimmering guitars. Here is Ride with Vapor Trail.

0: That was Alvaez with In Undertow. Love that East Coast beat. In that block, we also heard The Pains of Being Pure at Heart, plus a couple of fantastic Manchester bands. The In Spiral Carpets with This Is How It Feels, and The Charlatans. Just going to pause for a couple of minutes here, but coming up next, we've got some driving indie punk and a bit of weird early 80s new wave. Stick around.
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0: You're tuned to Canoe FM, and I'm Alan. Let's head right back to the turntable. We're going back to 1986 for a heavy alternative track out of Nova Scotia. This is Haywire and Bad Bad Boy.

He said, fear me again. No, I'm your father. Remember that no one can breathe underwater.

0: The Drums with Let's Go Surfing takes us to the end of our first hour. Before that, we had Wall of Voodoo's Mexican Radio, right after some fast driving tracks from The Thermals and Block Party. We're officially halfway through the night, so we're going to take a short break to reset, but come right back, because we're going to open up the second hour by leaning into some dark, gothic post-punk. Stay with us.
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1: The voice of Halliburton Highlands. You've been staring at me.
0: Welcome back to the second hour of the Shady Lounge. We're going to shift the mood a bit for the back half of the night. This next track is from 1983, and it's just an absolute masterclass in atmosphere and deep bass grooves. From the album The Burning from the Inside, here is Bauhaus and She's in Parties.

0: We just heard from Galaxy 500 with Tugboat. Such a beautiful, slow drift. Before that, we had Interpol's latest track, Tony, some heavy 90s alternative from Moist, and Lovin' Rockets. I've got Japanese Breakfast and Phoebe Bridgers lined up next. More music after this.
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0: Alan with you here on a Saturday night. I always think of this show as a shared notebook of music, so I'd love to know what you think of tonight's playlist. If you have a second, send me an email to shadylounge@canoefm.com. and tell me what's working for you. I read every single email. Let's get back to it. The next tune is a bright, infectious piece of indie pop from 2021. Here is Japanese Breakfast and Be Sweet.

0: X-Hex with Don't Want to Lose. Love that sharp, gritty guitar work. Right before that was an emotional tune from Phoebe Bridgers, and we started that run with the Doughboys. We've made it to our final break of the evening. I'll be back in just a couple of minutes to spin a few beautiful atmospheric tracks to ease us farther into the night, including Mercury Rev and the XX. Don't go away.
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0: 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Thank you so much for spending your Saturday evening with me on Canoe FM. And remember to join us right here every Saturday night from 8 till 10 p.m. And keep those emails coming to shadylounge@canoefm.com. Mark Layton is taking over the studio next with Highland Rewind. So I'm going to step out of the way and let the final shot of music take us to 10 o'clock. We've started this last run with some soulful Canadian rock from 1991. Here is the Lowest of the Low and Rosie and Gray.

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day, and love is either in your heart or on its way. 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And if you should survive to 105, look at all you'll derive just by being alive. 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
1: 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My name is Rita Jackson, and I am so thrilled to be able to take you back to the generation where your adventures of suspense, drama, comedy, and love came from listening to the wireless. Most likely with the family gathered around you. Oh, I picture it. Some flopped over the arms of a sofa, the others easily lounging on the floor. Well, that's how I picture it anyway. That is what we bring to you on Radio Playhouse and have been for the last 5+ years. Local voice actors and their interpretations of characters, storylines, and resolutions, both classic and new. For this program's hour, we are sharing Act 2 of a live recording we originally did in early 2023 called, well, perhaps you've heard of this play. It's kind of a big deal. You know, everybody talked about it in its time and still talk about it nowadays. It is the radio-adapted play, The Importance of Being Earnest, by Oscar Wilde. Last month, we gave you Act 1, where you met some delightful and delicious playful characters, all dancing around each other with words dripping with wit and whimsy. Act 2 will bring you more lively and mischievous personalities to propel this ridiculous story of mistaken identity and society's rules to new heights. Enjoy.
2: The Importance of Being Earnest, a Trivial Comedy for Serious People, by Oscar Wilde. The persons in the play: John Worthing, Justice of the Peace; Algernon Moncrief, nephew of Lady Bracknell; Reverend Canon Chasuble, Doctor of Divinity; Merriman, butler to Mr. Worthing; Lane, manservant to Algernon Moncrief; Lady Bracknell, aunt of Algernon and mother of Gwendolyn; the Honourable Gwendolyn Fairfax, daughter of Lady Bracknell; Cecily Cardew, ward of John Worthing; Miss Prism, governess of Cecily Cardew. Act 2. The scene opens in the garden at Jack Worthing's manor house in Walton. A flight of grey stone steps leads up to the house. The garden, an old-fashioned one, is full of roses. It is July. Basket chairs and a table covered with books are set under a large yew tree. Miss Prism, Cecily Cardew's governess, is seated at the table. Cecily is at the back, watering flowers.
1: Cecily! Cecily! Surely such a utilitarian occupation as watering of flowers is rather Moulton's duty than yours, especially at a moment when intellectual pleasures await you. Your German grammar is on the table. Pray open it at page 15. We will repeat yesterday's lesson.
3: But I don't like German. It isn't at all a becoming language. I know perfectly well that I look quite plain after my German lesson.
1: Child, you know how anxious your guardian is. You should improve yourself in every way. He laid particular stress on your German as he was leaving for town yesterday. Indeed, he always lays stress on your German when he is leaving for town.
3: Dear Uncle Jack is so very serious. Sometimes he is so serious that I think he cannot be quite well.
1: Your guardian enjoys the best of health, and his gravity of demeanor is especially to be commended in one so comparatively young as he is. I know no one who has a higher sense of duty and responsibility.
3: I suppose that is why he often looks a little bored when we three are together.
1: Cecily, I am surprised at you. Mr. Worthing has many troubles in his life. Idle merriment and triviality would be out of place in his conversation. You must remember his constant anxiety about that unfortunate young man, his brother.
3: I wish Uncle Jack would allow that unfortunate young man, his brother, to come down here sometimes. We might have a good influence over him, Miss Prism. I am sure you certainly would. You know German and geology and things of that kind influence a man very much. I'm making an

0: body, my dear Cecily, is the diary that we carry about with us.
1: Yes, but it usually chronicles the things that have never happened and couldn't possibly have happened. I believe that memory is responsible for nearly all the 3-volume novels that Moody sends us.
0: Do not speak slightly of a 3-volume novel, Cecily. I wrote one myself in earlier days.
1: Did you really, Miss Prism? How wonderfully clever you are! I hope it did not end happily. I don't like novels that end happily. They depress me so much.
0: The good ended happily and the bad unhappily. That is what fiction means.
1: I suppose so, but it seems very unfair. And was your novel ever published?
0: Alas, no. The manuscript, unfortunately, was abandoned. I use the word in a sense of lost or mislaid. To your work, child. These speculations are profitless.
1: But I see Dr. Chasuble coming up through the garden.
0: Dr. Chasuble? Oh, this is indeed a pleasure.
2: And how are we this morning? Miss Prism, you are, I trust, well?
1: Miss Prism has just been complaining of a slight headache. I think it would do her so much good to have a short stroll with you in the park, Dr. Chasuble.
0: Cecily, I'd not mentioned anything about a headache.
1: No, dear Miss Prism, I know that, but I felt instinctively that you had a headache. Indeed, I was thinking about that and not about my German lesson when the rector came in.
2: I hope, Cecily, you are not inattentive.
1: Oh, I'm afraid I am.
2: That is strange. Were I fortunate enough to be Miss Prism's pupil, I would hang upon her lips. I spoke metaphorically. My metaphor was drawn from bees. Mr. Worthing, I suppose, has not returned from town yet?
0: We do not expect him till Monday afternoon.
2: Ah, yes. He usually likes to spend his Sunday in London. He is not one of those whose sole aim is enjoyment, as, by all accounts, that unfortunate young man, his brother, seems to be. But I must not disturb Egeria and her pupil any longer.
0: Oh, Egeria! My name is Letitia, Doctor.
2: A classical allusion, merely drawn from the pagan authors. I shall see you both, no doubt, at evensong.
0: I think, dear Doctor, I will have a stroll with you. I find I have a headache after all, and a walk might do it good.
2: With pleasure, Miss Prism, with pleasure. We might go as far as the schools and back.
0: That would be delightful. Now, Cecily, you will read your political economy in my absence. The chapter of the fall of the rupee, you may admit, it is somewhat too sensational. Even these metallic problems have their melodramatic side. Dr. Chasuble, shall we?
1: Horrid political economy. Horrid geography. Horrid, horrid German.
3: Excuse me, miss. Mr. Ernest Worthing has just driven over from the station. He's brought his luggage with him. I have his card.
1: Mr. Ernest Worthing, B4, the Albany, W. Uncle Jack's brother! Did you tell him Mr. Worthing was in town?
3: Yes, miss. He seemed very much disappointed. I mentioned that you and Miss Prism were here in the garden. He said he was most anxious to speak to you privately for a moment.
1: Ask Mr. Ernest Worthing to come here. I suppose you had better go and talk to the housekeeper about a room for him.
3: Yes, miss.
1: I have never met any really wicked person before. I feel rather frightened. I am so afraid he will look just like everyone else. Oh, he does.
4: You are my little cousin Cecily, I'm sure.
1: You are under some strange mistake. I am not little. In fact, I believe I am more than usually tall for my age. But I am your cousin Cecily. You, I see from your card, are Uncle Jack's brother, my cousin Ernest, my wicked cousin Ernest.
4: Oh, I'm not really wicked at all, cousin Cecily. You mustn't think that I'm wicked.
1: If you are not, then you have certainly been deceiving us all in a very inexcusable manner. I hope you have not been leading a double life, pretending to be wicked and being really good all the time. That would be hypocrisy.
4: Oh, of course, I have been rather reckless.
1: I'm glad to hear it.
4: In fact, now that you mention the subject, I have been very bad in my own small way.
1: I don't think you should be so proud of that, though I'm sure it must have been very pleasant.
4: It is much pleasanter being here with you.
1: I can't understand how you're here at all. Uncle Jack won't be back till Monday afternoon.
4: Oh, that is a great disappointment. I am obliged to go up by the first...

0: First train Monday morning. I have a business appointment that I'm anxious to miss.
1: Couldn't you miss it anywhere but in London?
0: No, the appointment is in London.
1: Well, I, of course, know how important it is not to keep a business engagement if one wants to retain any sense of the beauty of life. But still, I think you had better wait till Uncle Jack arrives. I know he wants to speak to you about your emigrating.
0: About my what?
1: Your emigrating. He has gone up to buy your outfit.
0: Oh, I certainly wouldn't let Jack buy my outfit. He has no taste in neckties at all.
1: I don't think you will require neckties. Uncle Jack is sending you to Australia.
0: Australia? I'd sooner die.
1: Well, he said at dinner on Wednesday night that you would have to choose between this world, the next world, and Australia.
0: Oh, well, the accounts that I have received of Australia and the next world are not particularly encouraging. This world is good enough for me, Cousin Cecily.
1: Yes, but are you good enough for it?
0: Oh, I'm afraid that I'm not that. That is why I want you to reform me. You might make it your mission if you don't mind, Cousin Cecily.
1: I'm afraid I've no time this afternoon.
0: Would you mind my reforming myself this afternoon?
1: It is rather quixotic of you. But I think you should try.
0: I will. I feel better already.
1: You are looking a little worse.
0: Well, that is because I am hungry.
1: How thoughtless of me. I should have remembered that when one is going to lead an entirely new life, one requires regular and wholesome meals. Won't you come into the house?
0: Thank you. Might I have a buttonhole first? I never have any appetite unless I have a buttonhole first.
1: A marital meal? Shall I cut one for you?
0: No, that's yellow. I'd sooner have a pink rose.
1: Why?
0: Because you are like a pink rose, Cousin Cecily.
1: I don't think it can be quite right for you to talk to me like that. Miss Prism never says such things to me.
0: Well, then Miss Prism is a short-sighted old lady. You are the prettiest girl I ever saw. And now I have your pink rose in my buttonhole to remind me.
1: Miss Prism says that all good looks are a snare.
0: They are a snare that any sensible man would like to be caught in.
1: Oh, I don't think I would care to catch a sensible man. I shouldn't know what to talk to him about.
2: They pass into the house. Miss Prism and Dr. Chasuble return.
3: You are too much alone, dear Dr. Chasuble. You should get married. A misanthrope I can understand, a womanthrope never.
4: Believe me, I do not deserve so neologistic a phrase. The precept, as well as the practice, of the primitive church was distinctly against matrimony.
3: That is obviously the reason why the primitive church has not lasted up to the present day. And you do not seem to realize, dear doctor, that by persistently remaining single, a man converts himself into a permanent public temptation. Men should be more careful. Their very celibacy leads weaker vessels astray.
4: But is a man not equally attractive when married?
3: No married man is ever attractive, except to his wife.
4: And often, I've been told, not even to her.
3: That depends on the intellectual sympathies of the woman. Maturity can always be depended on. Ripeness can be trusted. Young women are green. I spoke horticulturally. My metaphor was drawn from fruits. But where's Cecily?
4: Perhaps she followed us to the schools.
3: Mr. Worthing, and in morning dress.
4: Mr. Worthing?
3: This is indeed a surprise. We do not look for you till Monday afternoon.
5: I have returned sooner than I expected. Dr. Chasuble, I trust you are well.
4: Dear Mr. Worthing, I trust this garb of woe does not betoken some terrible calamity.
5: My brother.
3: More shameful debts and extravagance?
4: Still leading his life of pleasure?
5: Dead!
4: Your brother Ernest dead?
5: Quite dead.
3: What a lesson for him. I trust he will profit by it.
4: Mr. Worthing, I offer you my sincere condolence. You have at least the consolation knowing that you were always the most generous and forgiving of brothers.
5: Oh, poor Ernest. He had many faults, but it is a sad, sad blow.
4: Very sad indeed. Were you with him at the end?
5: No, he died abroad. In Paris, in fact. I had a telegram last night from the manager of the Grand Hotel.
4: Was the cause of death mentioned?
5: A severe chill, it seems.
3: As a man sows, so shall he reap.
4: Charity, dear Miss Prism, charity. None of us are perfect. I myself am peculiarly susceptible to drafts. Will the interment take place here?
5: No, he seemed to have expressed a desire to be buried in Paris.
4: In Paris? I fear that hardly points to any very serious state of mind at the last. You would no doubt wish me to make some slight allusion to this tragic domestic affliction next Sunday. My sermon on the meaning of the manna in the wilderness can be adapted to almost any occasion, joyful or, as in the present case, distressing. I have preached it at harvest celebrations, christenings, confirmations, on days of humiliation and festal days. The last time I delivered it was in the cathedral as a charity sermon on behalf of the Society for the Prevention of Discontent among the Upper Orders. The bishop, who was present, was much struck by some of the analogies I drew.
5: That reminds me. You mentioned christenings, I think, Dr. Chasuble. I suppose you know how to christen all right. I mean, of course, you are continually christening, aren't you?
3: It is, I regret to say, one of the rector's most constant duties in this parish. I have often spoken to the poor classes on the subject, but they don't seem to know what thrift is.
4: But is there any particular infant in whom you are interested, Mr. Worthing? Your brother was, I believe, unmarried, was he not?
5: Yes.
3: People who live entirely for pleasure usually are.
5: But it is not for any child, dear Doctor. I am very fond of children. The fact is, I would like to be christened myself this afternoon, if you have nothing better to do.
4: But surely, Mr. Worthing, you have been christened already.
5: I don't remember anything about it.
4: But have you any grave doubts on the subject?
5: I certainly intend to have. Of course, I don't know if the thing would bother you in any way, or if you think I'm a little too old now.
4: Not at all. The sprinkling, and indeed the immersion of adults, is a perfectly canonical practice.
5: Immersion?
4: Oh, you need have no apprehensions. Sprinkling is all that is necessary, or indeed, I think, advisable. Our weather is so changeable. At what hour would you wish the ceremony performed?
5: Oh, I might trot round around 5 if that would suit you.
4: Perfectly. Perfectly. In fact, I have 2 similar ceremonies to perform at that time. A case of twins that occurred recently in one of the outlying cottages on your own estate. Poor Jenkins the carter, a most hard-working man.
5: I don't see much fun in being christened along with other babies. It would be childish. Would 5:30 do?
4: Admirably. Admirably. And now, dear Mr. Worthing, I will not intrude any longer into a house of sorrow. I would merely beg you not to be too much bowed down by grief. What seems to us bitter trials are often blessings in disguise.
3: This seems to me a blessing of an extremely obvious kind. Ah, here's Cecily.
6: Uncle Jack, oh, I am pleased to see you back. But what horrid clothes you have got on. Do go and change them.
3: Cecily!
4: My child!
6: What is the matter, Uncle Jack? Do look happy. You look as if you had toothache, and I've got such a surprise for you. Who do you think is in the dining room? Your brother!
5: Who?
6: Your brother, Ernest. He arrived about 30 minutes ago.
5: What nonsense. I haven't got a brother.
6: Oh, don't say that. However badly he may have behaved to you in the past, he is still your brother. You couldn't be so heartless as to disown him. And you will shake hands with him, won't you, Uncle Jack? I'll just run back into the house and tell him to come out.
4: These are very joyful tidings.
3: After we had all been resigned to his loss, his sudden return seems to be curiously distressing.
5: My brother's in the dining room. I don't know what it all means. I think it's perfectly absurd.
6: Look, Uncle Jack, I told you, here he is.
5: Good heavens, what are you doing here?
7: Brother John, I have come down to tell you that I am very sorry for all the trouble I have given you, and that I intend to lead a better life in the future. Here's my hand on it.
6: Uncle Jack, you are not going to refuse your own brother's hand.
5: Nothing will induce me to take his hand. I think his coming down here disgraceful. He knows perfectly well why.
6: Uncle Jack, do be nice. There is some good in everyone. Ernest has just been telling me about his poor invalid friend, Mr. Bunbury, whom he goes to visit so often. And surely there must be much good in one who is kind to an invalid and leaves the pleasures of London to sit by a bed of pain.
5: Oh, he's been talking about Bunbury, has he?
6: Yes, he has told me all about poor Mr. Bunbury and his terrible state of health.
5: Bunbury. Well, I won't have him talk to you about Bunbury or about anything else. It's enough to drive one perfectly frantic.
7: Of course, I admit that the faults were all on my side, but I must say that I think Brother John's coldness to me is peculiarly painful. I expected a more enthusiastic welcome, especially considering that it is the first time that I have come here.
6: Uncle Jack, if you don't shake hands with Ernest, I will never forgive you.
5: Never forgive me?
6: Never, never, never.
5: Well, this is the last time I shall ever do it. There, my hand.
4: It's pleasant, is it not, to see so perfect a reconciliation? I think we might leave the two brothers together.
3: Cecily, you will come with us.
6: Certainly, Miss Prism. My little task of reconciliation is over.
4: You have done a beautiful action today, dear child.
3: We must not be premature in our judgments.
6: I feel very happy.
2: They all go off, leaving Jack and Algernon.
5: You young scoundrel! Algie! You must get out of this place as soon as possible. I don't allow any Bunburying here.
8: I have put Mr. Ernest's things in the room next to yours, sir. I suppose that's all right.
5: What?
8: Mr. Ernest's luggage, sir. I've unpacked it and put it in the room next to your own.
5: His luggage?
8: Yes, sir. 3 portmanteaus, a dressing case, 2 hat boxes, and a rather large luncheon basket.
7: I am afraid that I can't stay for more than a week this time.
5: Merriman, order the dog cart at once. Mr. Ernest has suddenly been called back to town.
8: Yes, right away, sir.
7: What a fearful liar you are, Jack. I have not been called back to town at all.
5: Yes, you have.
7: I haven't heard anyone call me.
5: Your duty as a gentleman calls you back.
7: My duty as a gentleman has never interfered with my pleasures in the smallest degree.
5: I can quite understand that.
7: Well, Cecily is a darling.
5: You are not to talk of Miss Cardew like that. I don't like it.
7: Well, I don't like your clothes. You look perfectly ridiculous in them. Why on earth don't you go up and change? It is perfectly childish to be in deep mourning for a man who is actually staying with you for a whole week in your house as a guest. I call it grotesque.
5: You are certainly not staying with me for a whole week as a guest or as anything else. You have got to leave by the 4-5 train.
7: I certainly won't leave you as so long as you are in mourning. It would be most unfriendly. If I were in mourning, you would stay with me, I suppose.
5: Well,
7: I would think it most unkind if you didn't.
5: Will you go if I change my clothes?
7: Yes, if you are not too long. I never saw anybody take so long to dress with such little result.
5: Well, at any rate, that is certainly better than being always overdressed as you are.
7: If I am occasionally a little overdressed, I make up for it by always being immensely overeducated.
5: Your vanity is ridiculous, your conduct an outrage, and your presence in my garden utterly absurd. However, you have got to catch the 4-5, and I hope you will have a pleasant journey back to town. This Bunburying, as you call it, has not been a great success for you. I'll go away now and arrange for your departure. Good day.
7: Well, I think it has been a great success. I am in love with Cecily, and that is everything. But I must see her again before I go and make arrangements for another Bunbury. There she is.
6: Oh, I merely came back to water the roses. I thought you were with Uncle Jack.
7: He's gone to order the dog cart for me.
6: Oh, is he going to take you for a nice drive?
7: He's going to send me away.
6: Then we have got to part.
7: I'm afraid so. It is very painful parting.
6: It is always painful to part from people whom one has known for a very brief space of time. The absence of old friends one can endure with equanimity, but even a momentary separation from anyone to whom one has just been introduced is almost unbearable.
7: Thank you.
8: Dog cart is at the door, sir.
6: It can wait, Merriman, for 5 minutes.
8: Yes, miss. I will go and inform the driver.
7: I hope, Cecily, I shall not offend you if I state quite frankly and openly that you seem to me to be every way the visible personification of absolute perfection.
6: I think your frankness does you great credit, Ernest. If you will allow me, I will copy your remarks into my diary.
7: Do you really keep a diary? I'd give anything to look at it. May I?
6: Oh, no. You see, it is simply a very young girl's record of her own thoughts and impressions, and consequently meant for publication. When it appears in volume form, I hope you will order a copy. But pray, Ernest, don't stop. I delight in taking down from dictation. I have reached absolute perfection. You can go on. I am quite ready for more. Oh, don't cough. Ernest, when one is dictating, one should speak fluently and not cough. Besides, I don't know how to spell a cough.
7: Cecily, ever since I first looked upon your wonderful and incomparable beauty, I have dared to love you wildly, passionately, devotedly, hopelessly.
6: I don't think that you should tell me that you love me wildly, passionately, devotedly, hopelessly. Hopelessly doesn't seem to make much sense, does it?
7: Cecily.
8: The dog cart is waiting, sir.
7: Tell it to come round next week at the same hour.
8: Yes, sir.
6: Uncle Jack would be very much annoyed if he knew you were staying on till next week at the same hour.
7: Oh, I don't care about Jack. I don't care for anybody in the whole world but you. I love you, Cecily. You will marry me, won't you?
6: You silly boy. Of course. Why, we have been engaged for the last 3 months.
7: For the last 3 months?
6: Yes, it will be exactly 3 months on Thursday.
7: And how did we become engaged?
6: Well, ever since dear Uncle Jack first confessed to us that he had a younger brother who was very wicked and bad, you, of course, have formed the chief topic of conversation between myself and Miss Prism. And, of course, a man who is much talked about is always very attractive. One feels there must be something in him after all. I dare say it was foolish of me, but I fell in love with you, Ernest.
7: Darling. And when was the engagement actually settled?
6: On the 14th of February last. Worn out by your entire ignorance of my existence, I determined to end the matter one way or the other, and after a long struggle with myself, I accepted you under this dear old tree here. The next day, I bought this little ring in your name, and this is the little bangle with the true lover's knot I promised you always to wear.
7: Did I give you this? It is very pretty, isn't it?
6: Yes, you've wonderfully good taste, Ernest. It's the excuse I've always given for your leading such a bad life. And this is the box in which I keep all your dear letters. Here they are, tied up with this blue ribbon.
7: My letters? But my own sweet Cecily, I have never written you any letters.
6: You need hardly remind me of that, Ernest. I remember only too well that I was forced to write your letters for you. I wrote always 3 times a week and sometimes oftener.
7: Oh, do let me read them, Cecily.
6: No, I couldn't possibly. They would make you far too conceited. The 3 you wrote me after I'd broken off the engagement are so beautiful and so badly spelled that even now I can hardly read them without crying a little.
7: But was our engagement ever broken off?
6: Of course it was. On the 22nd of last March. You can see the entry in my diary if you like. Here. Today I broke off my engagement with Ernest. I feel it is better to do so. The weather still continues charming.
7: But why on earth did you break it off? What had I done? I have done nothing at all, Cecily. I am very much hurt indeed to hear that you broke it off, particularly when the weather was so charming.
6: It would hardly have been a really serious engagement if it hadn't been broken off at least once. But I forgave you before the week was out.
7: What a perfect angel you are, Cecily.
6: You dear romantic boy. Kiss me. Your hair is so soft. Does it curl naturally?
7: Yes, darling, with a little help from others.
6: I am so glad.
7: You'll never break off our engagement again, Cecily.
6: I don't think I could break it off now that I've actually met you. Besides, of course, there is the question of your name.
7: Yes, of course.
6: You must not laugh at me, darling. But it has always been a girlish dream of mine to love someone whose name is Ernest. There is something in that name that seems to inspire absolute confidence. I pity any poor married woman whose husband is not called Ernest.
7: But my dear child, do you mean to say you could not love me if I had some other name?
6: But what name?
7: Any name you like. Algernon, for instance.
6: But I don't like the name of Algernon.
7: Well, my own dear, sweet, loving little...

0: darling. I really can't see why you would object to the name of Algernon. It is not at all a bad name. In fact, it's a rather aristocratic name. Half the chaps who get into the bankruptcy court are called Algernon. But seriously, Cecily, if my name was Algy, couldn't you love me?
1: I might respect you, Ernest. I might admire your character, but I fear that I should not be able to give you my undivided attention.
0: Cecily, your rector here is, I suppose, thoroughly experienced in the practice in all the rites and ceremonials of the church?
1: Oh, yes. Dr. Chasuble is a most learned man. He has never written a single book, so you can imagine how much he knows.
0: I must see him at once on a most important christening. I mean, a most important business.
1: Oh,
0: I shan't be away for more than half an hour.
1: Considering that we have been engaged since February the 14th and that I only met you today for the first time, I think it is rather hard that you should leave me for so long a period as half an hour. Couldn't you make it 20 minutes?
0: I'll be back in no time.

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5: 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You know, it's been 3 years since Meta blocked Canadian news from its platforms. 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
4: 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Indeed, we've seen some distressing cases of outright misinformation posted as news, and that's bad for our community.
5: So that's why we at The Highlander have done something to fix that. 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
7: Let's continue with Act 2 of The Importance of Being Earnest.
8: What an impetuous boy he is. I like his hair so much. I must enter his proposal in my diary.
9: Miss Fairfax has called to see Mr. Worthing. On very important business, Miss Fairfax states.
8: Isn't Mr. Worthing in his library?
9: Mr. Worthing went over in the direction of the rectory some time ago.
8: Pray, go and ask the lady to come out here. Mr. Worthing is sure to be back soon, and you can bring tea.
9: Yes, miss.
8: Miss Fairfax. I suppose, one of the many good elderly women who are associated with Uncle Jack in some of his philanthropic work in London. I don't quite like women who are interested in philanthropic work. I think it is so forward of them.
9: Miss Fairfax, I shall return with the tea, miss.
8: Pray, let me introduce myself to you. My name is Cecily Cardew.
10: Cecily Cardew. What a very sweet name. Something tells me that we are going to be great friends. I like you already more than I can say. My first impressions of people are never wrong.
8: How nice of you to like me so much after we've known each other such a comparatively short time. Pray, sit down.
10: I may call you Cecily, may I not?
8: With pleasure.
10: And you will always call me Gwendolyn, won't you?
8: If you wish.
10: Then that is all quite settled, is it not?
8: I hope so.
10: Perhaps this might be a favourable opportunity for my mentioning who I am. My father is Lord Bracknell. You have never heard of Papa, I suppose.
8: I don't think so.
10: Outside the family circle, Papa, I am glad to say, is entirely unknown. I think that is quite as it should be. The home seems to me to be the proper sphere for the man, and certainly, once a man begins to neglect his domestic duties, he becomes painfully effeminate, does he not? And I don't like that. It makes men so very attractive. Cecily, Mama, whose views on education are remarkably strict, has brought me up to be extremely short-sighted. It is a part of her system, so do you mind my looking at you through my glasses?
8: Oh, not at all, Gwendolyn. I'm very fond of being looked at.
10: I see now. You are here on a short visit, I suppose?
8: Oh, no, I live here.
10: Really? Your mother, no doubt, or some female relative of advanced years, resides here also?
8: Oh, no. I have no mother, nor, in fact, any relations.
10: Indeed.
8: My dear guardian, with the assistance of Miss Prism, has the arduous task of looking after me.
10: Your guardian?
8: Yes, I am Mr. Worthing's ward.
10: Oh, it is strange. He never mentioned to me that he had a ward. How secretive of him. He grows more interesting hourly. I am not sure, however, that the news inspires me with feelings of unmixed delight. I am very fond of you, Cecily. I have liked you ever since I met you, but I am bound to state that now that I know that you are Mr. Worthing's ward, I cannot help expressing a wish you were, well, just a little older than you seem to be, and not quite so very alluring in appearance. In fact, if I may speak candidly...
8: Pray do. I think that whenever one has anything unpleasant to say, one should always be quite candid.
10: Well, to speak with perfect candor, Cecily, I wish that you were fully 42 and more than usually plain for your age. Ernest has a strong, upright nature. He is the very soul of truth and honor. Disloyalty would be as impossible to him as deception, but even men of the noblest possible moral character are extremely susceptible to the influence of the physical charms of others. Modern, no less ancient history supplies us with many most painful examples of what I refer to. If it were not so, indeed, history would be quite unreadable.
8: I beg your pardon, Gwendolyn. Did you say Ernest?
10: Yes.
8: Oh, but it is not Mr. Ernest Worthing who is my guardian. It is his brother, his elder brother.
10: Ernest never mentioned to me that he had a brother.
8: I am sorry to say that they have not been on good terms for a long time.
10: Oh, well, that accounts for it. And now that I think of it, I had never heard any man mention his brother. The subject seems distasteful to most men. Oh, Cecily, you have lifted a load from my mind. I was growing almost anxious, and it would have been terrible if any cloud had come across a friendship like ours, would it not? Of course, you are quite sure that it is not Mr. Ernest Worthing who is your guardian.
8: Quite sure. In fact, I am going to be his.
10: I beg your pardon.
8: Dearest Gwendolyn, there is no reason why I should make a secret of it to you. Our little county newspaper is sure to chronicle the fact next week. Mr. Ernest Worthing and I are engaged to be married.
10: My darling Cecily, I think there must be some slight error. Mr. Ernest Worthing is engaged to me. The announcement will appear in the Morning Post on Saturday at the latest.
8: I am afraid you must be under some misconception. Ernest proposed to me exactly 10 minutes ago. See? It is here in my diary.
10: It is certainly very curious, for he asked me to be his wife yesterday afternoon at 5:30. If you would care to verify the incident, pray do so. See? It is here in my diary. I never travel without my diary. One should always have something sensational to read in the train. I am so sorry, dear Cecily, if it is any disappointment to you. But I am afraid that I have the prior claim.
8: It would distress me more than I can tell you, dear Gwendolyn, if it caused you any mental or physical anguish. But I feel bound to point out that since Ernest proposed to you, he clearly has changed his mind.
10: If the poor fellow has been entrapped into any foolish promise, I shall consider it my duty to rescue him at once and with a firm hand.
8: Whatever unfortunate entanglement my dear boy may have got into, I will never reproach him with it after we are married.
10: Do you allude to me, Miss Cardew, as an entanglement? You are presumptuous. On an occasion of this kind, it becomes more than a moral duty to speak one's mind. It becomes a pleasure.
8: Do you suggest, Miss Fairfax, that I entrapped Ernest into an engagement? How dare you? This is no time for wearing the shallow mask of manners. When I see a spade, I call it a spade.
10: I am glad to say that I have never seen a spade. It is obvious that our social spheres have been widely different.
9: Shall I lay the tea as usual, miss?
8: Yes, as usual.
10: Are there many interesting walks in the vicinity, Miss Cardew?
8: Oh, yes, a great many. From the top of one of the hills quite close, one can see 5 counties.
10: 5 counties? I don't think I should like that. I hate crowds.
8: I suppose that is why you live in town.
10: Quite a well-kept garden this is, Miss Cardew.
8: So glad you like it, Miss Fairfax.
10: I had no idea there were any flowers in the country.
8: Oh, flowers are as common here, Miss Fairfax, as people are in London.
10: Personally, I cannot understand how anybody manages to exist in the country, if anybody who is anybody does. The country always bores me to death.
8: This is what the newspapers call agricultural depression, is it not? I believe the aristocracy are suffering very much from it just at present. It is almost an epidemic amongst them, I have been told. May I offer you some tea, Miss Fairfax?
10: Thank you.
8: Sugar?
10: No, thank you. Sugar is not fashionable anymore.
8: Merriman, please put 4 sugar lumps in her tea. Cake or bread and butter?
10: Bread and butter, please. Cake is rarely seen at the best houses nowadays.
8: Merriman, while she is not looking, please place this large slice of cake on Miss Fairfax's plate. That will be all. Thank you, Merriman.
9: Yes, miss.
10: Oh, you have filled my tea with lumps of sugar, and though I asked most distinctly for bread and butter, you have given me cake. I am known for the gentleness of my disposition and the extraordinary sweetness of my nature. But I warn you, Miss Cardew, you may go too far.
8: Save my poor, innocent, trusting boy from the machinations of any other girl. There are no lengths to which I would not go.
10: From the moment I saw you, I distrusted you. I felt you were false and deceitful. I am never deceived in such matters. My first impressions of people are invariably right.
8: It seems to me, Miss Fairfax, that I am trespassing on your valuable time. No doubt you have many other calls of a similar character to make in the neighbourhood. Oh, look who's here.
10: Ernest. My own Ernest.
11: Gwendolyn, darling.
10: A moment. May I ask if you are engaged to be married to this young lady?
11: To dear little Cecily? Of course not. What could have put such an idea in your pretty little head?
10: Thank you. Now you may kiss me.
8: I knew there must be some misunderstanding, Miss Fairfax. The gentleman whose arm is at present round your waist is my guardian, Mr. John Worthing.
10: I beg your pardon.
8: This is Uncle Jack.
10: Jack? Oh!
8: See, here is Ernest now.
12: Cecily, my own love!
8: A moment, Ernest. May I ask you, are you engaged to be married to this young lady?
12: To what young lady? Oh, good heavens, Gwendolyn!
8: Yes, to good heavens, Gwendolyn. I mean to Gwendolyn.
12: Of course not! What could have put such an idea in that pretty little head?
8: Thank you. Now you may kiss me.
10: I felt there was some slight error, Miss Cardew. The gentleman who is now embracing you is my cousin, Mr. Algernon Moncrief.
8: Algernon Moncrief? Oh! Are you called Algernon?
12: I cannot deny it.
8: Oh!
10: Is your name really John?
11: I could deny it if I liked. I could deny anything if I liked. But it certainly is John. It's been John for years.
8: Dearest Gwendolyn, a gross deception has been practiced on both of us.
10: My poor, wounded Cecily.
8: My sweet, wronged Gwendolyn.
10: You will call me sister, will you not?
8: There is just one question I would like to be allowed to ask my guardian.
10: An admirable idea, Mr. Worthing. There is just one question I would like to be permitted to put to you. Where is your brother Ernest? We are both engaged to be married to your brother Ernest, so it is a matter of some importance to us to know where your brother Ernest is at present.
11: Gwendolyn, Cecily, it is very painful for me to be forced to speak the truth. It is the first time in my life I've ever been reduced to such a position, and I am really quite inexperienced in doing anything of the kind. However, I will tell you quite candidly that I have no brother Ernest. Indeed, I have no brother at all. I never had a brother, and I certainly have not the smallest intention of ever having one in the future.
8: No brother at all?
11: None.
10: Had you never a brother of any kind?
11: Never. Not even of any kind.
10: I am afraid it is quite clear, Cecily, that neither of us is engaged to be married to anyone.
8: It is not a very pleasant position for a young girl suddenly to find herself in, is it?
10: Let us go into the house. They will hardly venture to come after us there.
8: No, men are so cowardly, aren't they? Come.
11: This ghastly state of things is what you call Bunburying, I suppose.
12: Yes, and a perfectly wonderful Bunbury it is. The most wonderful Bunbury I've had in my entire life.
11: Well, you've no right whatsoever to Bunbury here.
12: Ugh, that is absurd. One has the right to Bunbury anywhere one chooses. Every serious Bunburyist knows that.
11: Serious Bunburyist? Oh, good heavens.
12: Well, one must be serious about something if one wants to have any amusement in life. I happen to be serious about Bunburying. What on earth are you serious about? I haven't the remotest idea about everything I should fancy. You have such an absolutely trivial nature.
11: Well, the only small satisfaction I have in the whole of this wretched business is that your friend Bunbury is quite exploded. You won't be able to run down to the country quite so often as you used to do, dear Algy, and a very good thing, too.
12: Your brother is a little off-colour, isn't he, dear Jack? You won't be able to disappear to London quite so frequently as your wicked custom was, and not a bad thing either.
11: As for your conduct towards Miss Cardew, I must say your taking in a sweet, simple, innocent girl like that is quite inexcusable, to say nothing of the fact that she is my ward.
12: I can see no possible defence at all for your deceiving a brilliant, clever, thoroughly experienced young lady like Miss Fairfax, to say nothing of the fact that she is my cousin.
11: I wanted to be engaged to Gwendolyn, that is all. I love her.
12: Well, I simply want to be engaged to Cecily. I adore her.
11: There is certainly no chance of your marrying Miss Card.
12: I don't think there's much likelihood, Jack, of you and Miss Fairfax being united.
11: Well, that is no business of yours.
12: If it was my business, I wouldn't talk about it. These muffins are good. It is very vulgar to talk about one's own business. Only people like stockbrokers do that and meet at dinner parties.
11: How you can sit there, calmly eating muffins, while we're in this horrible trouble I can't make out. You seem to me to be perfectly hard.
12: Well, I can't eat muffins in an agitated manner, but it would probably get on my cuffs. One should always eat muffins quite calmly. It is the only way to eat them.
11: I say it's perfectly heartless you're eating muffins at all under the circumstances.
12: Well, when I'm in trouble, eating is the only thing that consoles me. Indeed, when I'm in great trouble, really great trouble, as anyone who knows me will intimately tell you, I refuse everything except food and drink. At the present moment, I'm eating muffins because I am unhappy. Besides, I am particularly fond of muffins.
11: Well, that is no reason why you should eat them all in that greedy way. Here, give them to me.
12: I wish you would have some of this tea cake instead. Here, I don't like tea cake.
11: Don't give me the muffin dish. Good heavens, I suppose a man made his own muffins in his own garden.
12: Yeah, but you have just said it was perfectly heartless for a man to eat muffins.
11: I said it was perfectly heartless of you under the circumstances. That is an entirely different thing.
12: That may be, but muffins are the same. Give them back!
11: Algie, I wish to goodness you would go.
12: You can't possibly ask me to go without having some dinner. It is absurd. I never go anywhere without my dinner. No one ever does, except vegetarians and people like that. Besides, I have just made arrangements with Dr. Chasuble to be christened at 5:45 under the name of Ernest.
11: Oh, my dear fellow, the sooner you give up that nonsense, the better. I made arrangements this morning with Dr. Chasuble to be christened myself at 5:30. And I naturally will take the name of Ernest. Gwendolyn would wish it. We can't both be christened Ernest. It's absurd. Besides, I have a perfect right to be christened if I like. There's no evidence at all that I have ever been christened by anybody. I should think it extremely probable I never was. And so does Dr. Chasuble. It's entirely different in your case. You have been christened already.
12: Yes, but I have not been christened in years.
11: Yes, but you have been christened. That is the important part.
12: Oh, quite so. So I know my constitution can stand it. If you are not so, if you're not quite so sure about ever being christened, I must say it is rather dangerous you're venturing out on it now. It might make you very unwell. You can hardly have forgotten that somebody very closely connected to you was very nearly carried off this week in Paris by a severe chill.
11: Yes, but you said yourself that a severe chill was not hereditary.
12: Oh, it usedn't to be, I know, but I dare say it is now. Science is always making wonderful improvements in things.
11: Oh, that is nonsense. You're always talking nonsense.
12: Jack, you are at the muffins again. I wish you wouldn't. There are only two left for me. I told you I was particularly fond of muffins.
11: But I hate tea cake.
12: Then why on earth would you allow tea cake to be served to your guests? What ideas you have for hospitality?
11: Algernon, I have already told you to go. I don't want you here. Why don't you go?
9: I haven't quite finished my tea yet. And I still have one muffin left.
13: Jack groans and sinks into a chair. Algernon still continues eating. The end of Act 2.

That was the radio adaptation of Act Two of The Importance for Being Earnest by Oscar Wilde. Characters you met in Act Two in order of appearance: Kelsey Crowe as the narrator, Rita Jackson as Miss Prism, Hannah Close as Cecily Cardew, John Jackson as Dr. Chasuble, Jack Brezina as Merriman, Andrew Case as Algernon Moncrief, Alex Cocott as John Worthing, Amy Leese as Gwendolyn Fairfax. Now, wasn't that delicious? Even if you had heard it 100 times, or this is your first time, Oscar Wilde's way with words is intoxicating. And there is still an Act 3 and conclusion to this play next month on August the 5th. A critic in the 1890s once described The Importance of Being Earnest as endless wit and satire of Wilde's rapid-fire epigrammatic dialogue, brilliantly mocking the narrow-mindedness, status obsessions, and hypocrisies of the elite. Oh, what delectable fun. If you missed Act One of this Oscar Wilde masterpiece, or if you wish to peruse the other past recorded plays from Radio Playhouse's extensive library, go to canoefm.com. 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Share it with your other theater friends. Well, that's good night from me, Rita Jackson. And again, thank you for spending time reintroducing yourself to our past play recording of The Importance of Being Earnest right here on your Theater for the Ears, Canoe FM's Radio Playhouse. To hear the conclusion of this time-honored tale, tune in on Wednesday, August the 5th at 6 p.m. And to get you through the month until then, remember what Oscar Wilde wrote in his 1895 play, The Ideal Husband, about self-love and self-discovery. To love oneself is the beginning of a lifelong romance. Have a stunning week.

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Hi, I'm Tessa from the Haliburton County Public Library. We are continuing our trip around the world through books with a new destination each week and stories that bring different places and perspectives to life. This week, we're visiting England with All in Her Hands by Audrey Blake. In 1849, Dr. Nora Gibson is the only female surgeon in London, having fought through prejudice and opposition to earn her place at Great Queen Street Hospital alongside her husband and her adoptive father, the renowned Dr. Horace Croft. But Nora's hard-won career is soon threatened when she begins advocating for midwives to be recognized within the medical profession, drawing criticism from both colleagues and society alike. At the same time, a devastating cholera epidemic sweeps through London, hitting the city's poorest neighborhoods with terrifying speed. As the disease spreads and those around her begin to fall, Nora finds herself on the front lines of a crisis that will test both her skill and her determination to save lives in a world eager to see her fail. To place a hold on All in Her Hands, visit HaliburtonLibrary.ca. Thanks for listening to Library Talks here on Canoe FM.

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1: 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I don't

0: And now it's time for Critter Corner, where we learn about our local wildlife. Coyotes are one of Ontario's most adaptable wildlife neighbors. You might spot them trotting across a field at dawn, hear their yips at dusk, or catch a glimpse of one slipping silently through the tree line. 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They're essential partners in keeping our landscapes vibrant and balanced. 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
1: Good morning. On behalf of the Board of Directors of Canoe FM, I want to offer a land acknowledgement. We respectfully acknowledge that Canoe FM is located on the Treaty 20 Mississaugi Territory, which is known as the traditional territory of the Mississaugi and Chippewa Nations, collectively known as the William Treaty's First Nations, which include Curve Lake, Hiawatha, Alderville, Scugog Island, Rama, Wesolay, and Georgina Island First Nations. Canoe FM's volunteers, staff, and board of directors respectfully acknowledge that the Williams Treaty First Nations are the stewards and caretakers of the lands and the waters in perpetuity, and they continue to maintain this responsibility to ensure the health and integrity for generations to come.
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6: 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I'm Sean Savage. This is Earshot Daily, electronic edition. This time around, I'll have music for you from TDJ, Rival Consoles, and Barry Can't Swim. Kicking things off from the album Ecstatic, this is Maple Mountain Sunburst with Waters of Forgetfulness.

0: I'm Sean Savage. This is Earshot Daily. Thanks for listening. Follow me on all socials. My handle is The Mix Sessions. Let me know what you think of the show. From the album Loner on Ninja Tune, that was Barry Can't Swim with Like It's Part of the Dance. Up next on Erase Tapes from the album Landscape from Memory, this is Rival Consoles with Catherine.
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You are listening to the Earshot Daily. Unfortunately, it's all the time I have for this edition of the show. From the album TDJ on Collection Disc Dur, this is TDJ and Clara Chimera with On and On. Until next time.

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3: 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You know, it's been 3 years since Meta blocked Canadian news from its platforms. And since then, you haven't been able to get local reporting on Facebook or Instagram.
2: Adam, Mike, and I, we're all trained journalists who do our best to report stories fairly and accurately. That means you can trust what you read in the paper. But for up-to-the-minute local news and information, you've had to rely on social media. Indeed, we've seen some distressing cases of outright misinformation posted as news, and that's bad for our community.
3: So that's why we at The Highlander have done something to fix that. We've created our own app. You can get it at thehighlander.app, and you can install it right directly on your phone. We'll be posting there when anything happens. Like if the school buses are canceled, the highway is blocked, or if there's an interesting event happening on the weekend. There will also be posts from other organizations within Haliburton County, just like on Facebook.
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3: 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We all know it's nicer in Haliburton, but it's also nicer in the app, because it's just for us.
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It's

0: 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You are listening to Canoe FM, and this is your Halliburton Morning Friday edition. It is Friday, July 10th. We're just coming up on 7:03. My name is Andrew Pickett, and I will be your guest host this morning for your Halliburton Morning. And we will have local news, weather, and sports coming up. And at 7:45, we will have the Birthday Club. So if you or someone you know has a birthday today, please let us know at 705-457-1009, and we'll give them a shout-out at 7:45. 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
0: In today's news, the Kawartha 411 reports that there has been an OPP investigation into drug trafficking. A 40-year-old Halliburton man is facing multiple drug trafficking charges following a police investigation in the Minden and Halliburton area. Halliburton Highlands OPP, with help from the Central Region Community Street Crime Unit, arrested the man on Wednesday, July the 8th. He's charged with three counts of possession for the purpose of trafficking, possessions of proceeds of crime, and two cannabis-related offenses. Police say they seized more than 30 grams each of crystal meth and cocaine, 70 grams of cannabis, 9 Percocet pills, digital scales, 2 cell phones, and $195 in cash. The accused is scheduled to appear in Ontario court in Minden at a later date. Police continue to encourage anyone with information about illegal drug trafficking in Halliburton County to contact the OPP. And Lisa Gervais in the Highlander reports on Halliburton Highlands Health Services progressing plans for more beds. The Halliburton Highlands Health Services says plans to expand long-term care and hospital services in Halliburton County are moving ahead, despite a year of major leadership changes. At the organization's annual general meeting, new president and CEO Jack Hutchison said the Ministry of Health has endorsed the first stage of its master plan. While an application is before the Ministry of Long-Term Care to expand Highland Crest in Minden from 62 to 160 beds. If approved, Highland Wood in Halliburton would close as a long-term care home, with the building converted to support expanded hospital and inpatient services. The project is expected to cost at least $49 million and would include a new long-term care wing connected to Highland Crest. HHHS also plans to incorporate a small home model with elements of a green care farm designed to support people living with dementia. The healthcare service also celebrated the completion of diagnostic imaging upgrades and ongoing emergency department renovations. Hutchison says staff morale is improving, with 78% of employees reporting they are satisfied or very satisfied working at HHHS. And Mike Baker from the Highlander reported on no plans to stop accepting construction waste in Harcourt. Dysart and area residents will still be able to dispose of construction and demolition waste at the Harcourt landfill. Environment manager Ashley Dembinski says the township has no plans to stop accepting the material, despite an earlier recommendation from consultants citing limited space and infrastructure. Dembinski told council the recommendation sparked concern in the Harcourt community, prompting a petition signed by 51 residents calling for a local disposal option. She clarified that ending C&D waste acceptance has never been considered. Meanwhile, the township will keep textile recycling bins at the Halliburton and West Guilford landfill sites. Diabetes Canada will take over collections after the previous operator ended its agreement earlier this year. Nearly 40,000 pounds of textiles were collected through the program in 2025. And in other news, Lisa Gervais from the Highlander reports on the Planning for All Candidates meetings. The Halliburton Highlands Healthy Democracy Project is expanding its efforts to boost civic engagement ahead of the municipal election on October the 26th. Following a successful spring speaker series that attracted more than 500 people in person and online, the group is launching a new phase of public education. 4 free, nonpartisan all-candidates meetings will be held this fall, with one in each Halliburton County municipality, giving residents a chance to hear directly from local candidates. The project will also distribute information

with volunteers collecting donations outside businesses across downtown Minden from 8 a.m. to 4:30 p.m. Funds raised support equipment and programs at the Minden Health Hub and Highland Crest Long-Term Care Home. This year's fundraising goal includes a new wound care cart, a hot food holding unit, and a puree machine. Last year's event raised a record $7,500, and since Tag Day began in 2000, the auxiliary has contributed more than $450,000 to local healthcare. Donations can be made by cash or card at collection points throughout the day. The auxiliary is also launching ticket sales for its fall Wine on Wheels fundraiser, with the grand prize, a wheelbarrow filled with 48 bottles of wine, to be drawn at the Minden Farmers Market on September the 26th. Now let's have a look at our three-day weather forecast. It's currently 18 degrees outside our studio here in the village of Halliburton, and today we're looking at a mix of sun and cloud, and it will become cloudy near noon, and there is a 30% chance of showers this afternoon. There is also a risk of a thunderstorm this afternoon. Today's high is expected to be 26 degrees, and tonight it'll be clearing and we'll have a low of 13. Looking ahead to Saturday, we're going to have a sunny day with a high of 26, and it'll be clearing at night with a low of 12. And on Sunday, another beautiful day with a high of 27 and a little bit cloudy in the afternoon, and there is a 30% chance of showers later in the day on Sunday, and the low on Sunday will be 14 degrees. And taking a quick look at sports, in the Canadian Football League last night, the 4-1 Edmonton Elks defeated the 0-5 Ottawa Redblacks 40-17. And in the World Cup, France was the first team to punch their tickets into the semifinals, and they had a 2-0 win over Morocco. Today, we'll see Spain take on Belgium at 3 p.m., and on Saturday, we have two games. Norway will face England at 5 p.m., and Argentina will play Switzerland at 9 p.m. And elsewhere in sports, the Blue Jays start a three-game series tonight in San Diego against the San Diego Padres. First pitch is scheduled for 9:40 p.m. And in golf, the Scottish Open, the second round is underway, and Jordan Spieth has the lead in the second round at 8 under par. Rory McIlroy is 3 shots back at 5 under, and he's set to get his second round started any minute now. Let's get back to some music. 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

Hi, my name is Sharon Lynch from Your Halliburton Morning. 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

Good morning. You're with Andrew here. I'll be your guest host on your Halliburton Morning on this Friday, July the 10th. And it's currently 18 degrees outside our studio here in the village of Halliburton. Looking out the weather window, it looks like a beautiful morning out there. I wanted to let you know about a boil water order that is in place for the Wilberforce Municipal Water System. And the Wilberforce Fire Hall tap has been shut off until further notice. And we'll give you more updates as we hear about them here at Canoe FM. And there's also the Halliburton Highlands Land Trust is running a contest to name its new nature reserve on Plantation Road between Minden and Carnarvon. And they want you to send them your ideas. You can send in your name ideas between July 1st and July the 25th. The grand prize, along with your name being adopted, is a $500 gift card to Delancey Sports. They also have prizes for runners-up from Algonquin Outfitters, Emerson Lumber, and Canadian Tire in Minden. If you are interested in entering the contest, please go to their website, www.halliburtonlandtrust.ca, and click on the Enter the Contest button on the main page. 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

0: Good morning. You're with Andrew. I'm your guest host on Your Halliburton Morning this Friday. That was Ray Charles with his version of the Beatles yesterday. And Ray Charles, he wasn't just a musical genius. He was also a master chess player, and he routinely defeated his fellow musicians, including many chess matches with Willie Nelson. And we'll have a three-day weather forecast coming up in a few minutes. And first, we'll listen to these messages, and then we'll hear the Beatles with their song, Eleanor Rigby, on Canoe.
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And good morning. It's 7:30. It's Friday, July 10th. Let's have a look at the three-day weather forecast. It's currently 18 degrees outside our studio here in the village of Halliburton. We're expected to go up to a high of 26 degrees today, and there is a 30% chance of showers, and there is a chance of a thunderstorm this afternoon. Tonight it'll be clearing, and we'll be going down to a low of 13. Looking ahead to the weekend, it looks like we're going to have a beautiful weekend coming up. It'll be sunny on Saturday with a high of 26. It'll be clearing, and a low of 12 degrees on Saturday night. Sunday, again, sunny with a high of 27 degrees. There is a 30% chance of showers later in the day on Sunday, and we'll go down to a low of 14 degrees on Sunday evening. And we're going to have birthday club coming up in about 15 minutes. So if you or anyone you know is having a birthday today, please let us know. Send us a text here at 705-457-1009, and we'll give a shout out to anyone having a birthday today. And I just wanted to give you an update on the Snowden Park. And please be advised that the blue and yellow trails in Snowden Park are now open. The orange trail remains closed as they continue with clearing operations. And we'll keep you updated as we get more information on Snowden Park. 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

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My name is Andrew. I'm your guest host this morning on your Halliburton Morning. And it's time now for the Birthday Club.

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2: And it's currently 7:43. It's Friday, July the 10th. My name is Andrew, and I wanted to let you know that wildfire risk in Halliburton County is currently high to moderate. Last year, wildfires burned 2.5 million square feet in the county. The Coalition of Halliburton Property Owners Associations has developed a one-page tip sheet with tips on how you can protect your home or cottage. These free tip sheets are available through most local lake associations, or you can pick one up right here at the station at Canoe FM, which is at 739 Mountain Street, or at Baumgartner Realty, which is at 7 Dysart Avenue. 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

Good morning, Haliburton County. That was Ian Thomas with his song Right Before Your Eyes. It's just coming up on 10 minutes before 8, and at 8 o'clock we will have local news, sports, and weather, so I hope you'll stay tuned for that. And just wanted to let you know about a found item, and this was a box of roof vent insulation sheets, and they fell off a vehicle on Highway 35 a couple of miles north of Norland on Tuesday of this week. And if these are your roof vent insulation sheets, give us a call here at Canoe FM at 705-457-1009, and we'll get you in contact with the person who picked those up. And let's listen now to the Rankin family with their song North Country. That'll be followed by Alanis Morissette with Head Over Feet. And then that'll take us to the top of the hour, where we'll have local news, weather, and sports here on Canoe FM.

0: Good morning, Halliburton County. We're coming up on just about a minute before 8 o'clock on Friday, July the 10th. And this Saturday at Head Lake Park here in Halliburton, there's going to be a sunset social, and that's going to take place from 7:30 p.m. to 10 p.m. And the Lemon Bar will be there. They're a freshly squeezed mobile lemonade trailer. 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Come for the sunset, stay for the social. Again, that's Saturday, July 11th from 7:30 to 10 in Head Lake Park. And I'll be right back after this message with local news, weather, and sports on Canoe FM.
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0: Good morning. It is 8 a.m. on Friday, July the 10th. My name is Andrew Pickett, and now let's see what's in the news. Kawartha 411 has reported an OPP investigation into drug trafficking. A 40-year-old Halliburton man is facing multiple drug trafficking charges following a police investigation in the Minden and Halliburton area. Halliburton Highlands OPP, with help from the Central Region Community Street Crime Unit, arrested the man on Wednesday, July the 8th. He's charged with three counts of possession for the purpose of trafficking, possession of the proceeds of crime, and two cannabis-related offenses. The accused is scheduled to appear in Ontario Court in Minden at a later date. Police continue to encourage anyone with information about illegal drug trafficking in Halliburton County to contact the OPP. And Lisa Gervais reports in the Highlander about the Halliburton Highlands Health Services progressing plans for more beds. Halliburton Highlands Health Services says plans to expand long-term care and hospital services in Halliburton County are moving ahead despite a year of major leadership changes. At the organization's annual general meeting, new president and CEO Jack Hutchison said the Ministry of Health has endorsed the first stage of its master plan. While an application is before the Ministry of Long-Term Care to expand Highland Crest in Minden from 62 to 160 beds. If approved, Highland Wood in Halliburton would close as a long-term care home, with the building converted to support expanded hospital and inpatient services. The project is expected to cost at least $49 million and would include a new long-term care wing connected to Highland Crest. HHHS also plans to incorporate a small home model and elements of a green care farm designed to support people living with dementia. The health service also celebrated the completion of diagnostic imaging upgrades and ongoing emergency department renovations. In other news, Mike Baker from the Highlander reported on that there are no plans to stop accepting construction waste in Harcourt. Dysart and area residents will still be able to dispose of construction and demolition waste at the Harcourt landfill. Environment manager Ashley Dembinski says the township has no plans to stop accepting the material, despite an earlier recommendation from consultants citing limited space and infrastructure. Dembinski told council the recommendation sparked concern in the Harcourt community, prompting a petition signed by 51 residents calling for a local disposal option. She clarified that ending C and D waste acceptance has never been considered. Meanwhile, the township will keep textile recycling bins at the Halliburton and West Guilford landfill sites. Diabetes Canada will take over collections after the previous operator ended its agreement earlier this year. Nearly 40,000 pounds of textiles were collected through the program in 2025. And Lisa Gervais from the Highlander reported on planning for all candidates' meetings. The Halliburton Highlands Healthy Democracy Project is expanding its efforts to boost civic engagement ahead of the municipal election on October the 26th. Following a successful spring speaker series that attracted more than 500 people in person and online, the group is launching a new phase of public education. Four free, nonpartisan all-candidates meetings will be held this fall, with one in each Halliburton County municipality, giving residents a chance to hear directly from local candidates. The project will also distribute information on running for office, publish a countywide candidate guide, and mail voting reminders before Election Day. Organizers are encouraging all eligible residents, including seasonal property owners and renters, to make sure they're registered to vote before the August 12th deadline through Elections Ontario. More information is available at hhhdp.ca. And also, Mike Baker from the Highlander reported about auxiliary tags in Minden, and the Minden Healthcare Auxiliary is marking the 25th annual Tag Day fundraiser today, with volunteers collecting donations outside businesses across downtown Minden. And this is just getting started, 8 a.m. this morning, and that will run until 4:30 p.m. this afternoon. Funds raised support equipment and programs at the Minden Health Hub and Highland Crest Long-Term Care Home. This year's fundraising goal includes a new wound care cart, a hot food holding unit, and a puree machine. Last year's event raised a record $7,500, and since Tag Day began in 2000, the auxiliary has contributed more than $450,000 to local health care. Donations can be made by cash or card at collection points throughout the day. The auxiliary is also launching ticket sales for its fall Wine on the Wheels fair fundraiser, with the grand prize a wheelbarrow filled with 48 bottles of wine to be drawn at the Minden Farmers Market on September the 26th. And I'll be back with the three-day weather forecast after this message.
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0: And welcome back. Let's have a look at our three-day weather forecast. It's currently 20 degrees outside our studio here in the village of Halliburton, and today we're looking at a mix of sun and cloud. There is a 30% chance of showers and a risk of a thunderstorm this afternoon. Today's high will be 26 degrees. Tonight it will be clearing with a low of 13 degrees. And looking ahead to the weekend, it looks like it's going to be a beautiful sunny weekend. Saturday, it'll be sunny all day with a high of 26. It'll be clear at night going down to a low of 12. And looking ahead to Sunday, it's going to be a high of 27 degrees and sunny. There is a 30% chance of showers later in the day on Sunday, and we'll be going down to a low of 14 on Sunday evening. And taking a quick look at sports, last night Edmonton defeated Ottawa 40-17 in the Canadian Football League. In the World Cup, France is the first team to advance to the semifinals. They defeated Morocco 2-0 yesterday. Spain plays Belgium today at 3, and on Saturday there's two games, Norway versus England at 5 o'clock, and then Saturday night Argentina will play Switzerland

Good morning. You're listening to Canoe FM. My name is Andrew, and that was Amelia and the Mayor, and that was their song Feet on the Ground. And that's, as the name suggests, Amelia and the Mayor are a musical duo hailing from the Bancroft area. The Mayor of Essenville, also known as Albert John Saxby, partnered up with Amelia Edmonds in 2010 to produce two CDs. One album is produced by Albert and the other by Richard Judry of the band Blue Peter. Amelia was the duo's debut album and features 12 tracks. It's coming up on 8:17 here. It's Friday, July the 10th. It's currently 20 degrees outside our studio here in Halliburton Village. And here's Natalie Brown with It's a Beautiful Day.

Hi, my name is Pauline Plouard. I'm on Your Halliburton Morning from 7 to 9 on Thursdays. I want to say thank you for listening to 100.9 Canoe FM.

0: Good morning. You're listening to Canoe FM. My name is Andrew. It's 25 minutes past 8 o'clock on Friday, July the 10th. That was John Denver with his song Back Home Again. And the second annual Golf for Hope tournament is coming up this fall, and it will take place on Wednesday, September the 16th. And it's a 2 p.m. shotgun start. And this is a fantastic day of 9 holes of golf at the beautiful Gull River Golf Club. 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

0: good morning. You're with Andrew on your Halliburton Morning on Friday, July the 10th. It's 31 minutes past 8 o'clock, and let's have another look at the three-day weather forecast. And today we're going to have a mix of sun and cloud, with it becoming cloudy around noon, and there is a 30% chance of showers this afternoon and a risk of a thunderstorm. The high today will be 26. It'll be clearing tonight with a low of 13. And looking ahead to the weekend, it looks like it's going to be a beautiful sunny weekend. Saturday, it'll be sunny with a high of 26. And Saturday night, it'll be clear with a low of 12. Looking ahead to Sunday, it'll be sunny with a high of 27. And then Sunday night, we'll have some cloudy periods. And there is a 30% chance of showers Sunday night. And we'll get down to a low of 14. 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
4: For all the times that you rain on my parade, and all the clubs you get in using my name, you think you broke my heart, oh girl, for goodness sake.

good morning. That was Justin Bieber with his song Love Yourself. That was written by Ed Sheeran and Benny Blanco. And I think when they first wrote it, the first word wasn't love. It was a maybe a four-letter expletive, but they cleaned it up for Justin Bieber to sing. And I think I just heard he's been announced to play the halftime show at the upcoming World Cup final. So we do have some Canadian content there. And next up, let's listen to Rick Fiennes and Rick's song, Live Forever on the Canoe.

That was Livin' Thing by Electric Light Orchestra here on Canoe. My name is Andrew, and it's been my pleasure to be here with you this morning for your Halliburton Morning Friday edition. And I hope you'll stay tuned. Doug Hall is in the building, and he'll be up next. You might have heard him there with his show After 9, so keep that dial tuned to Canoe FM or keep streaming on canoefm.com. And let's see, looks like outside our studio here in Halliburton Village, it's currently 22 degrees, and looks like it's a nice sunny morning out there, looking out the weather window here. So keep your dial tuned to Canoe FM all day and all weekend. In fact, it looks like it's going to be a beautiful weekend, so keep it on there, whatever you're doing this weekend. And again, thank you so much for listening, and I'll hope to be back with you soon. And now let's listen to more music with Chris Stapleton and his song Starting Over on Canoe FM.

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Well, good morning, Halliburton County, and welcome to the After Nine Show with me, Doug Hall. That's me, yeah. And as we move into the summer, geez, we're already up to July 10th. My next thing, it'll be September, and we'll go, hey, what happened to the summer? Yeah, that's the way it works around here. So, speaking of temperature and weather in summer, it's 22 degrees currently outside the studio here in Halliburton Village. Expected high today is 26. There's a mention of a chance of shower this afternoon. We may see a little bit of cloud activity, but it's going to clear back off, and it's going to be a 13, going down to 13 tonight. It's a nice cool night, yeah. And then the weekend, wow, look out, what a gorgeous weekend forecast. Now, we've been lied to before, remember that. But right now, Environment Canada is saying 26 and sunny tomorrow, down to 12 Saturday night. Great out around the campfire if you can do that. And Sunday, 27 and sunny all day. And then down to 14 Sunday night. And next week, boy, we're back up into the 30s by Tuesday, according to Environment Canada. So we'll see how that goes. And So there's your weather for you. So what do we got in store for the next couple of hours? Well, I'm going to talk about my pick song in just a second. At 9:30, we'll play our texting game and see if you can guess. This is a little bit of a toughie. At 9:30, if you're hanging in and you want to participate, text only, by the way, and see if you can guess the TV series I'm going to play a theme song for. It's a bit of a toughie. Anyway, we'll see. At the top of next hour, 10 o'clock, I'm doing my threesome. I'm calling it It's the 70s Baby. So it's going to be three songs with baby in the title. From the 70s, so see if you can figure that out. There's a lot of them, so see if you can figure that out. And then at 10:30, I've become calling the dad joke of the morning, silly joke of the morning, whatever. Yeah, anyway, we'll do that at 10:30. And we'll see what's going on in and around the county, and I'm sure there's lots going on. So my pick song. So you guys might have heard of this band. I think you probably heard of this band as he turns to the page. The name of the band's The Crash Test Dummies. Which was a really great name. And the reason this band came to my attention is they're going to be at the Peterborough Music Fest this summer. They're performing on August the 5th. That's a Wednesday at 8 o'clock. It's at Del Carey Park down the south end of Peterborough. And if you're not aware of it, every Wednesday and every Saturday for July and August, they put on a live entertainment. It's a great lineup. I see David Wilcox there. My wife and I have done down a number of times and seen different, I think, remember correctly, tomorrow night is Lighthouse. They have some great bands. And the best thing about it is it's free. Now, sometimes they pass the hat, but essentially it's free. And just beware that a lot of people at this thing. Last time I went, there had to be 2,000 to 3,000 people. So a lot of people there, but great entertainment. So anyway, the Crash Test Dummies will be there on Wednesday, the August the 5th. The band was formed in Winnipeg back in 1986. They floundered around trying to find a record deal. Finally got a record deal in 1991, 5 years later by my math. And their first album featured this song that I'm about to play. And it ended up, they got a Juno for it in 1992. They got the Juno for the Group of the Year in 1992. So, yeah, and this guy has a very distinctive voice, of course, you know when you hear it. This is the Crash Test Dummies and Superman's song. Friday morning. On the canoe.

Yeah, the Crash Test Dummies. Very distinctive voice. Yeah, so August 5th, they'll be performing at the Peterborough Music Fest. Absolutely free if you want to head down there. 8 o'clock start for that. And I was thinking of a really nice summer song. There's lots of songs that remind you of summer, but here's one. This is a classic. I call him Jimmy Buffett because I don't know why I call him that. Jimmy Buffett, anyway. Here we go. Get out your salt rim glass.

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1: Yes, it's an unbelievable last weekend, the outpouring from the community. 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So thank you very, very much. We do have our trip coming up in the fall. That'll be our next fundraiser, and I'll talk about that in a little bit here this morning. But here's a message from the Woodlands Wildlife Sanctuary.
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0: I've never found a four-leaf clover, and I'm not carrying a horseshoe, but I won $200 playing Canoe FM Bingo without any lucky charms. 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
2: Yeah, and congratulations to the winners on our triple bingo that we just had on July 7th. $300, which was the first one, was shared by Scott from Ross Lake and Debbie from Harcourt Park. Edward, he cashed in for $600. He's from the Drag Lake Loonies. And then Nancy, wow, $1,800, Nancy, from South Cushog Lake. So congratulations to all our winners.
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2: Yes, and this is the After 9 show, which would make perfect sense because it's now 9:30, and that's After 9:30. My name's Doug Hall, by the way. I'll be with you here for another hour or so. Let's have a look at the weather, shall we? 23 degrees currently outside the studio here in Haliburton Village. 26 is a predicted high today. There's a mention that it might cloud over this afternoon and a very slight chance of a shower. We'll see if that develops or not. And it's going to clear off tonight down to 13. And Saturday, Sunday, two glorious days. Sun and 26 Saturday, 27 on Sunday. And then the evenings are nice too. Saturday night down to 12 and Sunday night down to 14. And then we have a pretty nice week ahead of it. If you're up here holidaying, whenever we get in the 30s on Tuesday. Yeah, so a pretty nice week ahead of us, too. We're in the summer. Yeah, we are. Okay, enough singing. What are we doing here? Oh, yeah, I know what we're doing. We're doing our contest. Right. So now, if you're a regular listener, you will know the drill. But for those of you who are not, here's what's going to happen. The prize, by the way, is you get to hear your name on the radio. Hey, it's community radio. So I'm going to play a song. Maybe I should give you some hints. This is a tough one. Anyway, first of all, I'm going to play this song. You have to text me, 705-457-1009. Text only, please, no phone calls. And tell me what TV show this was the theme to. What do I give you for a hint? Okay, well, it's Canadian. There's my first hint. We'll see how you do on that. So I'm going to play this song. Get this all set up here on the computer. On the computer. And you're going to text me at that number, 705-457-1009. What TV show was this? Is this song the theme for? Well, the show's over, but in any event, you know what I mean.

0: I got a Beachcomber guess.
1: Wrong.
0: Oh, now I got Littlest Hobo.
1: Wrong.
0: And May and Ray McLaughlin, they got it. See who else can get this. Yeah, and the host of this show passed away recently. That might give you another hint. Okay, you guys are nailing it now. Yeah, the Tommy Hunter Show. Mm-hmm. And he just passed away on July 2nd at the age of 89. Pretty good lifespan. He was living in London, Ontario, and that's where he passed away. His show started in 1960. It was originally a radio show. I believe it was on the CBC. And then in 1965, they transitioned to TV. And it remains, let's see if I can get this right, it remains the longest running nationally broadcast country show in North America. And it went from 1965 to 1992. Quite amazing, quite amazing. And the song you listen to is called Travelin' Man, no G in Travelin'. It was written by a fellow by the name of Al Rain. And I think that was Tommy singing it. But there's also a fellow by the name of Doug Smith who has a version too. I'm not sure which one I played. Anyway, the Tommy Hunter Show. So there you go. So who we got here? We got Randy. Randy from Stroud. Thanks, Randy. You're in there. I haven't talked to you in a while. Heather Weatherall stumped her. Leslie from Huntsville, she got it eventually. I think you made two guesses, Les. Kat Cameron, she came back. Yeah, she got it. And Sarah and Kent Roberts, they got Tommy Hunter. But the winners were May and Ray McLaughlin, the Tommy Hunter Show. Yeah. Well, Canadian icon, I think we could call that. Speaking of icons, oh, what a night. The Four Seasons.

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1: Well, good morning, 9:42, and on the After 9 show, I see we've got a boil water order is in place in the Wilberforce, if you're in the Wilberforce Municipal Water System, and also the Wilberforce Fire Hall tap has been shut off until further notice. I don't have any update on that. I think this came out yesterday, so if there is anybody who has an update, you can let me know. Rock and roll, gotta like rock and roll. Tonight, Bob Stiles, he was just in here pestering me. He wanted me to promote his show tonight. He's doing the rock and roll show tonight at 6 o'clock. And he's a guest host. Spinning as fast. Bob, how did you write this? Spinning a fast walk of rock and roll. And he has back-to-back tracks, psychedelic selection, and the last dance is always a slow dance. Your requests are welcome. It's from 6 to 9 tonight called It's Only Rock and Roll. But you'll like it. Yeah, so feel free to text in after 6 o'clock to Bob and see if he can spin your tune for you. So there you go. And I see he's got the psychedelic selection here. Well, this next song, it's by a band called The Psychedelic Furs. Band was formed in 1977 in England, Ontario. London, England. Anyway, here's the Psychedelic Furs with Heaven.

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4: When I need to feel you near me, I stand in this...
5: Yeah, thanks, John. Yeah, we are... Or we claim to be, and I think we are, the voice of the Haliburton County. And while I'm thinking of it, you know, we're always looking for volunteers to help us out here. You don't necessarily have to go on the air and shoot your mouth off like I do. There's lots of things you can do here to help if you want to come out and give us a hand. But if you want to come on the air, hey, if I can do it, you can do it. You can give us a call and talk to Roxanne at 705-457-1009. And you can maybe sit here with me and see what to do wrong. No, we're always looking for some help here and volunteers. And I've been here, I think I worked it out the other day for 12 years. Loving it. I really enjoy it. Lots of fun people here and lots of fun people I talk to on Texter. People are texting me all the time. It's great. I mentioned that the Peterborough Music Fest is on now. It runs right through to the... it's every Wednesday and every Saturday, right through to June 19th. And tomorrow night... Yes, Toronto's own, Canada's own, Lighthouse. I think there's one original guy left. Somebody told me that the other day, one original guy there, but they're still out touring. And no doubt, if you go tomorrow night, starts at 8 o'clock, you'll hear this song.

Yeah, Lighthouse. Skip Prokop was the main guy in that band, the drummer, and he's passed, I think, a year or two ago, not that long ago. But anyway, they'll be performing One Original Left. And speaking of great Canadian bands, how about the Guess Who? And how about this guy? Mr. Burton Cummings. And I will play a Rhapsody. Then I've got Doctor in My Eyes, and then we'll do the weather at 10 o'clock. And our threesome.

Yeah, Burton Cummings, 956. We got the weather coming up at 10 o'clock in our threesome. I just got a text from a listener indicating there's a collision or a crash about a kilometer west of the Kinmount Fairgrounds. I think that's 503. So beware if you're over in that area. Here's Jackson Brown.

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1: Thanks, Monica. 10 o'clock. Just a quick note. I'm hearing that they're painting the lines on 118, and they're currently eastbound from Haliburton, and they're doing 15 kilometers an hour, and there is a very long line of traffic behind them. So if you've got to head out 118 east from Haliburton, maybe you want to delay a little bit before you get really frustrated. Anyway, there you go. 10 o'clock. Let's have a look at the weather. So it's 24 degrees currently outside the studio here in Haliburton. Predicted high today. We're getting there. 26 is a predicted high. They're indicating there might be a little bit of cloud come in this afternoon and a very slight chance of showers. But all in all, looks like a pretty nice day. Down to 13 tonight. And then Saturday, Sunday, look out. Get your sunscreen on and get your bathing trunks. There's an old term, trunks. For your kids, that's a bathing suit. Get them on because it's going to be 26 Saturday and Sunday and 27 Sunday and Sunday. Beautiful weather and nice and cool at night. 12 on Saturday night and 14 is a low for Saturday night. So there you go. And then next week we're up in the upper 20s. Tuesday they're calling for 31. So it's going to be a warm week. So it's a great weather if you're up here holidaying or even if you live here like I do. Great weather either way. Okay, so that's your weather. Now we're going to do our threesome. So I'm calling it Baby, It's the 70s. So regular listeners know this. So every Friday morning when I'm here at 10 o'clock, I ask you to join me with tongue in cheek for a threesome of songs, of course. Three songs. I think up some bizarre theme every Friday. And today I was thinking, or the other day I was thinking, well, songs with baby in the title. I mean, there's literally thousands of them. Now, these songs are babies, the first word in the title of the song. And all three of these songs were done in the 70s. So see if you can guess any of the ones that I'm about to play. Let's see now. The first one, 1970. Oh, yeah. So we're going back to 1972. And a band by the name of Bread. You've probably heard of them. Yeah. David Gates and Jimmy Griffin were the main players. They're all from L.A. They had 13 songs that charted between 1970 and 1977. Amazing. And here's one of their big hits, Baby. I don't know about the grammar in this one. Baby, I'ma want you. Anyway, my mom would not be happy with the grammar in that.

Yeah, that's Brit. Baby, I don't know about that grammar, but anyway. A great tune, still the same. So we're doing three songs from the 70s that have baby as the first word in the title. So for this one, we're going to go to 1975. And a fellow by the name of Peter Frampton, you probably heard of him. He has a couple different versions of this song. I'm going to play you the studio version, but the live version actually did better, charted better than the studio version, which was unusual. Got to number 12 in the United States of America, got to number 3 in Canada. And there was an inquiry held a few years after in the U.S. about Spotify and iTunes and the fees over the that the artists got as a result of them playing their songs. And Peter testified at that hearing, and he said he had 55 million downloads of this song that I'm going to play. 55 million downloads of that song. And was all said and done, he got $1,700. Pretty paltry return for his investment. Big Mountain. I remember that, but they put a reggae version out of this song in 1994, and it got to number 2 in the charts, which is pretty amazing. But anyway, here's the original studio version of Baby, I Love Your Way. Friday morning on the canoe.

Yeah, Mr. Peter Frampton and Baby, I Love Your Way. Yeah, so we're doing the 70s tunes, and that starts with the word baby. And so we've got two out of the way, so that's 66.6% done. One more to go. So this one is by a band called Player. Remember them? 1977, this song. It got to number one and stayed there for 3 weeks in 1977. And the song's been covered by a lot of people. Notably, and I was quite surprised with this, Keith Urban. Keith Urban's been doing a lot of covers of kind of yacht-type songs, I think they call them, and he's covered this one. I checked out his version of him. I'm a big fan of Keith Urban, so he does a great job. But here's the original from Player, Baby, Come Back, Friday morning on the canoe.

0: Well, good morning. 10:22. A little time lapse there. Yeah. A couple of things going on here. The Maple Beach Cameron Lake Association is going to have their general meeting tomorrow, 9:30 a.m. There's no cost involved. The location is the Stanhope Fire Hall on North Shore Road there. It's the annual, lots of goodies, annual general meeting. Everyone is welcome. So there you go. Tomorrow at 9:30 a.m. Hopefully they won't hold you there too long so you can get out and enjoy the rest of the day. I don't know if you ever heard of this, but they have a thing, the search puts on a thing called the Repair Cafe, and it's on Sunday. It's from 9 a.m. to 1 p.m., I'll get it right, at the Search Bistro and Bakery at 49 Maple Avenue in Halliburton. And you can bring stuff in that's broken. Yeah, and there'll be a bunch of volunteers there to try to fix it for you. Small appliances, household items, other fixable treasures. Dave Paddock, he'll be on site offering bike repair and tune-up support for the cycling season. There you go. And you can also learn how to successfully compost. That's going to be included too. That's on Sunday. And if you want more information on that, it's 705-457-1742. So a couple things going on there for you. A reminder at 10:30, well, we'll have a look at the weather. Good news there, yeah. And we're also going to have our dad joke or goofy joke of the morning, whatever you want to call it.
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6: Well, good morning. It's 10:30, and let's have a look at the weather. And we have good news in that department. Well, there's a chance of a shower today. So it's 25 degrees right now outside the studio here in Halliburton Village. Predicted high day is 26, so we're all but there. There is some suggestion it might cloud over this afternoon, and we could get a little sprinkle, but it's 30% chance. So going to clear off tonight down to 13, and then Saturday, Sunday, two glorious days, 26 and sunny tomorrow. Down to 12 Saturday night and 27 and sunny on Sunday and down to 14 on Sunday night. Beautiful weather. And then next week we get back up the upper 20s, and actually they're saying 31 on Tuesday. So it's a warm one, but it is summer. Get out and enjoy. I was just speaking to Sean Chamberlain, dropped in the station. Sean owns the Dominion Hotel in Minden, and he said, I asked things, how are we going? He says, good. He says, I think all the restaurants seem to be doing quite well in the county, and of course beer sales are good because it's hot and people want a beer, so good. So it's driving the economy up here, and as we all know, there's kind of a short season here to carry us through the whole 12 months of the year. So get out there and propagate the various restaurants around the county. The joke of the morning, that's it. Well, the dad, whatever they call the silly joke. So this is this could actually be a true story, but it's not. It's not a true story. But the U.S. Congress was actually contemplating switching from pounds to kilograms last week. But then they decided there would be mass confusion. Okay, hopefully you got that one. Anyway, here's Roseanne Cash with Runaway Trade. Mass confusion. Mass is weight, you know? Yeah.

Yeah, Roseanne Cash and Runaway Train. It's 10:35. I was just looking at some of the entertainment that's... It's so busy. It gets so busy here in the summer. I see Erin Blackstock. She's, if you know Erin, she's an amazing singer. She's over at the Bosch Kong Social today. Let's see what time she's there at. From 6 to 9, I have for her. And then in the park, Music in the Park, there's a trio right there. Heart and Soul will be playing in the Minden Fairgrounds tonight with Mike Clulow and Karen Freiburg and Jimmy Three Stick Stewart. So they're on from 7 to 9. And what else have we got going on here? Yeah, there's a Glory Days tribute to Bruce Springsteen. It's up at the Kinesis Lake Marina. And that's tomorrow night, tribute to Springsteen. Yeah, that looks pretty cool. I mean, the list goes on and on. There's a great site, My Halliburton Highlands, if you check on it. It's got all the list. It just goes on and on and on and on and on. Lots of live entertainment, that's for sure. So get out there and have some fun and enjoy this weather. I'm going to sign off. I got a house full of family at home and actually got to do an airport run day two. Busy time of the year. So I'm going to leave you with, well, we got the Master Gardener coming up with Pauline Plulard, but... before that, I'm going to do another Canadian band. We talked about The Lighthouse. We talked about Guess Who. And do you remember Flood? Yeah, I remember Flood. I think a bunch of guys from Scarborough, if I remember correctly. And here's their tune, Cousin Mary. And we'll talk to you next Friday, assuming the next 7 days goes well. Take care, folks.

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1: This is Pauline Pluart, one of your Halliburton County Master Gardeners, with a growing tip, possibly seasonal, related to the challenges of gardening in Halliburton Zone 4 conditions, or just for interest's sake.
2: Basil. No, not the most detective, basil of Baker Street, and not basil Rathbone, but the king of herbs. Basil is named from the Greek word meaning royal. Basil is a member of the mint family, and you can tell because it has a square stem. However, it's a very well-behaved member. It doesn't spread by rhizomes throughout the garden. It's a tender annual, very, very sensitive to frost. It has pointed, oval, dark green leaves. Sometimes you can get varieties that have purple leaves. And the aroma, oh, the aroma. Just brush against a basil plant and it starts to make you hungry. The aroma has been described as something like cloves or anise, and basil is one of the 130 secret ingredients in the liqueur called chartreuse. It's a recipe made by the monks over 400 years ago, and it's a secret. The aroma of basil also acts as an insect repellent, so it's a good idea to plant it right beside your tomatoes. Basil usually is purchased as a transplant in the spring, or you can grow it from seeds yourself, which you would start inside in the house in April and transplant it into the garden well after frost is expected, or be prepared to protect it. It likes a hot, sunny location. Basil was used over 5,000 years ago in India, and it was found with the mummies in Egypt and in Italy, in Napoli. If you order a Neapolitan pizza, there should be a small leaf of basil in the center of your pizza. And if there isn't, it's said you shouldn't trust the pizza maker. Now, to keep your basil plant bushy so you can get more leaves, which is, of course, the part you use, you would pinch off the growing tips and then it branches out. If you see any blossoms coming, pinch them off, and you can actually use those blossoms as a garnish. They're quite edible. When you do pick stems of basil to be used, place them in a glass of water out of the sunlight. Some people put them in the fridge, some just leave them at room temperature. For cooking, add basil at the end because the heat releases the aroma, and of course, then it's gone. Basil can be used tastefully with eggs, pasta, soups, salads, and you can store it for use all year round. One way is by drying it. Another way is to chop it up in your blender or food processor with a little bit of olive oil and then freeze it into ice cube trays and then pop them into a bag for use whenever you need them. It's great as pesto. You blend it up with garlic, Parmesan cheese, pine nuts, and olive oil. Plant basil beside your tomato plants. Then when you pick a fresh tomato, pick a basil leaf at the same time and bite them together. Yum! If you have any gardening questions, email me at growingtips@canoefm.com.

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1: There's something about this country. The stories behind the songs is made possible by the support of the Dominion Hotel Pub in downtown Minden, Ontario, the home of great Canadian music in the Halliburton Highlands. Welcome to There's Something About This Country, a show about songs and stories of some of Canada's best and most iconic songwriters. I'm your host, Jim Love, and this is part two of my two-part series on Lenny Gallant. I hope you caught part one, but if you didn't, I believe we'll have a webpage soon where you can catch up. But for today, I have so much music and conversation with Lenny, I'm going to just jump right in. I want to just change gears a little bit here and talk about another piece of your music. And it comes up in a couple of songs. I think I want to play this one and have you comment on it. And I'm again, this interview isn't about me, but it is, my folks are from the East Coast. And I found out 40 years later that my sister was my half-sister. And as I started to poke around, there's stories. Every family has a story. And that's, so this song, Emily's Letters, just spoke to me about that. And I'll just play that and then we'll come back and talk about it.
2: Sure.

my uncle slipping out and down the hall. I followed him down to where she was laid out. He placed the letters on her heart.

0: played that last night in this room I'm sitting in for the first time in ages, because we had lobsters here last night. And I had a couple of friends here, and I picked up the guitar, and someone said, would you play any of these letters? So I just finished playing it. It's funny.
1: Yeah. Can you share the inspiration for that song?
0: That song is a little piece of magic to me, because it's a song, for me, that song was set in Western Canada, out on the prairies. And because I spend a lot of time traveling across the country, I wanted to write something about out there. And, you know, the great expanse of land, and what it must have been like for people when farming out there, especially in past days and so forth. But literally, I'm not kidding you, I started writing that song, I had no idea what it was about. I just knew it was about a woman with Alzheimer's. And she had these letters from her former lover that were hidden. And I had no idea how it was going to end. I did not know where the song was going to go. And until I got to the last verse, and I was like, what now? And it was like, again, it was just like a gift. I just started writing, and it wrote itself, the last verse. And I sat back and went, where the heck did that come from? It was the way it just tied it together. The whole song, it was perfect for me. And but it was a surprise to me as well, like how that song was tied together at the end.
1: Yeah, and it brings the people to life in the fullness of their lives, where the husband turns to the other character and says, I know about the letters, more or less. You create these characters, going back to the romantic songs, I want to play this. And this came off a live album, which, by the way, the sound is really incredible on this Live at the Carlton. For those who don't know it, doing a live album is a real challenge. It's not like working in a studio. It's all live, which get a great piece. And this Pieces of You, I'm just going to play it and people can listen to it and we'll talk about it.
2: Red bus that bound

0: You asked about the album and how it sounds good, and I'm glad, because we had no intention of making an album. That was just the sound guy at the board. I asked him if he could make a could you record what we do tonight, just as a fleeting remark. And so he recorded it. It wasn't planned. There was no special gear brought in or anything. And he just made a multi-track of it, of what we did. And he said, here you go. And I took it and I listened to it and I said, oh, maybe we got something here. And we mixed it and that became the album. So it was total luck that we got that album.
1: You're kidding me.
0: Yeah, and it turned out pretty good. I was pretty happy with it. But it was John, the sound guy at the Carlton, who flipped the switch. He recorded it.
1: And for all the bands out there, John is still for hire. Get him on your show.
0: Still doing it, yeah.
1: Yeah. Just.
0: But that song, it's one of, I consider it one of my probably better written songs. I used to work in Nashville a little bit, and every now and then we'd have a guitar pull with a bunch of Nashville writers. And it meant the world to me. I remember doing a guitar pull, and I finished that song. And one of the big writers down there says, play it again.
1: Yeah. High praise in Nashville. I mean, This is, can you tell the audience a little bit about this? Because I don't think people really realize how intense it is when you get there. You're there to work. And these people are hard to amaze.
0: Yeah, there's so many songwriters down there. And the idea is I would get down 3-4 times a year. And quite often I'd write with people I knew, like Gordy Sampson or some other guys down there that I knew. But every now and then you'd sometimes work with people that were recommended or people you didn't know, that someone that worked for a publishing company or so forth. I never had a publisher down there, so I was always trying to work with people who had publishing companies so that they would pitch the songs, whatever songs we wrote, they might pitch them. But it's another animal to get into a room with a few people. I prefer, if I'm going to co-write at all, and I don't co-write very often, if I co-write, I prefer a one-on-one. But sometimes down there, you might have 3, maybe even 4 people working on a song. I find that very difficult. I haven't done it for a long time now. But if I'm going to co-write it, I like it to be with just one person. But most of my songs, most of my albums, I'm sure 90-95% of my songs are just solo works. That's really the way I prefer to write.
1: Yeah. I would find it intimidating, I have to say. And I've known a few people who've come down there, many of whom are fantastic musicians, but pressure of working quickly, getting it out, and again, hitting it with people who have heard everything.
0: I got to tell you, sometimes I see songs that have made it to number one in the country music market, and I kind of shake my head, because when I was going down there a fair amount, late at night, we'd often get together, maybe over at Gordy's studio, and people would come in with a song that they had demoed that day. And we'd all kind of share songs, play demos back and forth. And I heard the most amazing songs late at night in that studio that you'll never hear, that most people will never hear again, because nobody recorded them. Gordy and I ended up writing a song about that whole phenomenon. It's called The Song Cemetery, and about all the songs that have died in Nashville and never got heard again. And I haven't recorded it yet, but I keep meaning to record that. I was going to put it on the last album, but I'll get to it. But I love that song because it just talks about so many songs that get written there that never see the light of day, because there's so many songs written every day in that city. And if a song isn't recorded, it gets pushed aside. What's next? What's next? It's really sad. It's really phenomenal.
1: It is to consider that it becomes a songwriting factory after a while. That becomes, I think there's 2 words I hate hearing

0: music business.
1: Yeah.
0: And it's just moving on from that to some of your other later stuff. You did an album in 2018, Time Travel. And there's what I think is a colossally beautiful song, Sequoia, on that.

快乐。All we have to do is breathe.

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0: Tell me about that song. If you're talking about time, Sequoia Trees are... That whole album is, as you mentioned, it's all based around the idea of time and looks at time from so many different perspectives. And Sequoia Trees are amazing. I had encountered old growth forest, especially out on Vancouver Island, but mostly, of course, Douglas firs out there. But I had also seen sequoias in when I played in California, and they were they moved me deeply. They can grow to be over 300 feet tall, and they can let them grow up to 3,000 years old, sequoia trees. And they say that their bark is so thick they can withstand lightning and forest fires. And they're said to be the natural world's, or one of the natural world's greatest sequesterers of carbon dioxide. So in many ways, over the centuries, they played an important role with climate in maintaining an even keel with the climate. And sadly, it is only about 2 or 3% of them that still exist now from what was here a few hundred years ago due to man's interference with them. Wow. But Patricia and I went down to Sierra Nevada to film a video for that song, and I encourage anybody who's watching, if you want to, we're very proud of the video. That's a quote. You can see it on YouTube, or if you go to LennyGallant.com, it's there. And it was nothing quite prepared me, I got to tell you, for singing that song at 6 o'clock in the morning. There was only Patricia and I and the cameraman around and our guide. And play that song at 6 o'clock in the morning with the sun coming up and no one else around but those elders of the planet. It took me a few tries to get through it. I was reduced to tears just trying to sing that song. I was so moved by being among those incredible trees and singing that song.
1: Yeah, I've seen the video. I urge people to see the video, but it's also because it's a sonic wonder. You've heard the song because I played it, but the visuals of it, I think, are worth your time. LennyGallant.com, right?
0: Yeah, LennyGallant.com. Yeah. There's a few videos there and some stuff. Dates for show us that you should come on and see.
1: You've got a great site. I must say, I don't know who does your site, but it's quite beautiful. Thank you.
0: A very talented person does my site, who happens to be my fiance, Patricia Richard, and happens to be in my band and is on stage every night with me. So she's pretty awesome.
1: Don't let her go.
0: No.
1: I just want to go back to the time travel album. They're all interesting songs, although they all come back to this central theme.
0: Doesn't seem like it was forced, because it wasn't, in that it was just a state of mind I was in, that I apparently was writing songs about time. I suddenly realized that I had quite a few songs that circled around the idea of time, and so it made sense to maybe try to flesh it out, write a couple more. And that's really how it came about, really. It wasn't really planned off at the top to write that theme.
1: Yeah. A lot of albums have a title that comes afterwards or whatever that sort of knits things together. But these really both seem thematic and yet able to stand on their own as songs. Interesting. Something like, you have a musical out as well that's still being performed.
0: Yeah. I was contacted at Confederation Center of the Arts. They asked me about writing something that reflected PEI. And so I knew that over the course of all the albums I put out, that I had quite a few songs and stories about PEI. Most of my songs, of course, are the more universal, but on every album there was always a song or two that had something to do with this part of the world. And then there were a lot of unrecorded pieces that dealt with this part of the world. And so I just gathered them all and started putting them in some kind of order, and I wrote a few theme songs to go with it as well, and ended up writing a song called Searching for Abaguit, Abaguit being the original name for Prince Edward Island, or Epiquit in the original version, original pronunciation, Abaguit. And then it also coincided with my memory of a kid growing up, because as I mentioned, my dad was a trucker, and so we would quite a few times during the summer especially drive across on the Abaguit ferry with his truck to New Brunswick, drive up to Northern New Brunswick, load up his truck with cedar posts and haul them back to PEI. And in the start of this thing, that's how my first guitar came, because the people that we would buy the cedar posts from were Acadians up in Rogersville, New Brunswick, the Caseys. And Marcel Casey was the dad, and his son Elois was a guitar player. And I became pretty good friends with Marcel and Elois. And on one trip I didn't make, Elois gives my dad a guitar, an old guitar that he puts on top, straps at the top of a load of logs and brings back home across the Abigut Ferry back to PEI. And so that's where I got my first guitar. And so that's how the show starts off. And then the searching for Abigut. And then it moves to all these various stories like the Phantom Ship that you mentioned and Peter's Dream. But the big part of the show is my sister's artwork. I'm very proud. If I could show you around my house that I'm in here now, you'd see that is just inundated with paintings by my sister Karen, who is a brilliant artist, very strong personality to her work. And we use hundreds of her paintings on a huge screen and behind the band that reflect the songs. It's crazy how closely so many of her paintings reflect the songs that I was writing. And so it just was a natural thing to marry the songs with the paintings. And the way the camera works within the painting, it moves in kind of a Ted Burns kind of way. And it seemed to work really well. We thought we would run this show for one season. It ran for six seasons of sold-out shows. And then we put it to bed after six seasons. But now the theater in Summerside, the Harborfront Theater, they were celebrating their 30th anniversary, and we had done the show there quite a bit. They asked if I would bring it back this summer, so we're going to do four. We're only doing four performances of it this summer. But I'm excited about it, too, to bring it back, because we had so much fun doing it. It's a very fun show. And the word Abigut means cradled on the waves, and it's kind of from a Mi'kmaq legend, actually. The great spirit Glooskap, he supposedly, the story goes that after he created the whole world, he took all the most beautiful colors that he could find everywhere, and then he painted Abigut or Epiquit into existence. And we use that legend in the show, and I say it's in a way we've kind of turned it around, because my sister Karen has taken all the most beautiful colors of Epiquit or Abigut and put them into her paintings, which we present to you in the show. And so it's a pretty cool show.
1: Wow. Because everybody's doing their vacation in Canada this year. Head out and check out this show.
0: It definitely should. And it'll probably be the last time you get a chance to see it.
1: Yeah. I want to close off and talk about your latest album, which is, like you said, it's gotten a lot of critical acclaim. Yeah, certainly. I don't diminish anything when an artist's been around for a long time ago and they get a Lifetime Achievement Award or anything. That's good for them. That's a really great thing. But to be out there and getting all of these awards for this album, deservedly, for a fresh and really incredible album of its own, delightful songs. I'm going to play this one, On the Minnehaha.
0: Yeah.
1: And it's musically just incredible. We'll play it and then we'll come back and talk about it.

0: when you hear this song, you're transported.
1: That song is written about an incredible woman. Her name is Kirsten Neuschafer. She's from South Africa. And I could talk an hour on her alone because she's quite an adventurer. Before the story I'm going to talk about, she decided she was going to bicycle all the way from Portugal to her home in South Africa, all the way through Africa, all along on a bicycle. People kept saying, don't do that. She said, I'm going to do it. That's the kind of stuff she'll do. Anyway, she decided she wanted to learn how to become a professional sailor. So she just started. She started being a deckhand on boats and then learned how to sail, learn navigation, then started all by herself delivering boats across oceans all over the planet. Then she decided she was going to enter the world's most dangerous sailing race, which is the Golden Globe Race. It's one person on a small boat less than 36 feet all the way around the planet. When you leave port in France, you have to take everything with you. You cannot resupply once. You cannot touch land once you leave. You have no communication with the outside world because of no navigation that existed after 1967. So basically, you have a sextant. That's it. No GPS, nothing else. You can't even have a CD player on board because that's after 1967, the year of the first race. There's a movie about the first race starring Colin Firth. It's a great movie. You should check it out. Anyway, she decided she was going to enter this race, looking for a boat that suited it. Found one in Newfoundland. She went over to pick up the boat, had a lot of trouble getting out of Newfoundland with the boat, was going to take it to Maine to get it refit. And no money she had anyway. Because of COVID, she only made it as far as PEI. She showed up in PEI in the middle of January. January 6th, the same day Trump had all that fun down in Washington. She showed up in PEI and not really hardly knowing anybody. She luckily fell in with a bunch of friends of ours, bunch of Acadians who fell in love with her dream of being in this race, spent a year getting her boat ready, working on her boat on PEI. She fell in love with PEI. PEI fell in love with her. We made her an honorary islander. Patricia and I got to know her quite well. And then she left PEI again in the middle of the winter, in the middle of January. One woman all alone on a boat sail out from PEI in the middle of the winter down to South America, over to South Africa to say goodbye to her mom, up to France to start the race. Pretty crazy. God. I know. And then, so she starts this race. There are 16 professional sailors from all over the planet. She was the only woman in the race. And even though they had no communication with the outside world, each boat had a transponder. So Patricia and I followed the boat religiously. Every day we were watching like 3 or 4 times a day. How's she doing? Where is she? And what's she up to? So and she had to take a day and a half off because a lot of boats sink in this race. It's a dangerous race. She had to go to save a fellow sailor whose boat sank, put him on a freighter, continue on. And then she was going around Cape Horn. When she was going around Cape Horn, I was so inspired by her bravery and courage and strength that I wrote on the Minnehaha about her. The name of her boat is called the Minnehaha. It's an indigenous word that means the laughing waters. And so a month later, after I wrote the song and recorded it, she was pulling into Sable d'Olonne in France, where the end of the race, the finish line of the race, there were thousands of people lining the shoreline because they're all nuts about sailing in France. She did not know till she crossed the finish line that she won the race. The only woman.
2: Yeah. My God.
1: I know, it's amazing.
2: Oh, wow.
1: And then while she was pulling up to the docks, they had a sound system. I didn't know this. Patricia and I were watching this on television. We didn't know this was happening. She pulls up to the docks, and what are they playing over the docks? They're blasting this song on the Minnehaha at her over the... That was the first time she heard it, just after she won the race. It's an amazing story. And then she has since written a book about the whole thing. She gave me a manuscript. It's not out yet, but it's coming out very soon. She's as good a writer as she is a sailor. I was blown away by this book. It made me laugh, made me cry, and it's a fabulous book, and people should read it. I think it should be on the New York Times bestseller list. She's an extraordinary human, extraordinary person, and this is a fantastic book.
2: That's an incredible story.
1: Yeah, yeah. It is. PEI fell in love with her. So PEI is a big part of the... There was this guy from PEI, in particular, Eddie Arsenault, who really put his heart and soul into that boat, and he flew to France and was there at the finish line. It's amazing. Quite moving, quite moving.
3: Yeah. I don't know how we're going to segue out of that, but there's another beautiful piece of history
0: I heard this song of yours first, independently of the album. I guess I heard it as a single somehow. Sable Island Horses. Another beautiful piece. I'm going to play it, then we'll come back and talk about it.

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1: I talked to you about standing in front of the Evangeline Monument and getting that feeling. The other place I got that feeling was when you say Songs of Acadie in here. I knew about the horses. You filled in the history and the wonder of them.
2: A very good friend of mine, Fred, he has a company called Katuk Expeditions, and he takes people over to Sable Island on tours. And he and I were talking about Sable Island, and he was the guy who first informed me that the horses of Sable Island are believed to be the horses that are descended from horses that were taken from the Acadians during the expulsion of 1755 from the valley, the very place you were talking about being in front of that statue. And if you go there in the museum now, you can see there are logs of all the animals that were taken during the expulsion. There was a man named Thomas Hancock, related to John Hancock. His job was to remove the Acadians, and he helped himself to the livestock that was there as well. And the story goes that he apparently deposited the livestock on Sable Island so that they would propagate and they would gather it and sell it. And apparently they did gather some horses and sell them, but it proved to be too difficult a task, I think, over time. And eventually all those horses were just abandoned there to survive on their own, which they've done for hundreds of years since 1755. And there are, for those who don't know, there's approximately anywhere between 400 and 600 horses there at any given time who are totally wild and no really interaction with man other than man visiting them there. It's a powerful story, and I thought it reflected really very much on the Acadian experience. And we went over there twice with Fred to visit the horses, and we were so lucky. Fred has done, he only takes about 8 people at a time in helicopter. And he said he's been over there now probably about close to 80 times. He said the day we were there, he said it was crazy. He said that he never had such good weather, and he never saw so many horses as that day. And came back and wrote the song. We went back again. And the second time we went, because we were wanting to get visuals, we made a video, which you can also see at LennyGlant.com. We went back the second time, and we had another amazing day with the horses. And this time we had a little concert in amongst the dunes for the people that were there with us and a couple of park employees who worked there. And while we were singing the song, Sable Island Horses, a few of the horses actually came up to where we were singing. And whether it was true or not, but we like to believe they wanted to hear the song. So it was a pretty cool experience to have that happen. But so it's the story of the horses and of Sable Island. It's a magical place, and it's not cheap to go there. We were lucky. Fred, of course, didn't charge us to go, but if you can afford it, I would tell them, call up Catholic Expeditions and go. It's phenomenal.
1: Yeah, a once-in-a-lifetime experience. If you can't, watch the video. It's moving.
2: Thank you.
1: As well, yeah. I want to talk to you about a love song you put on this album. And it's every songwriter I know has sat down and played John Prine at one point and had that crazy view of relationships and things like that. He's got another song of being married to someone and sharing that with them. You've got this wonderful, both humorous and self-deprecating thing. She's going to drive you crazy.

0: Okay, tell me the first true. The first time you played that for your significant other, I presume, is did you get applause for it?
1: There's another song on the album called I'm Learning to Dance, which, because my partner Patricia is a fabulous dancer, and that was the song that I played to her on the first time she heard that song was when I gave her a ring and asked her to marry me. So I think I got away with writing something a little silly. And I can also blame She's Gonna Drive You Crazy on the fact that it is a co-write with me and a good friend and a fabulous songwriter, Ian Sherwood. And so if you're writing something dodgy like that, you always blame it most of it on the other writer. Ian and I put that together, and it's a humorous song. And in many long-term relationships, I suppose there are moments when the other person is driving you crazy, but the song, of course, is saying she... In this song, it's like she's going to drive you crazy because I'm crazy about her. And so you turn the word crazy around.
0: Nice save there, Lenny. I want to cover a couple other songs from this album. My feeling about your songs is there's love, there's struggle, and there's hope. And where you bring those together in a story most effectively are the ones that I find eminently powerful. God's Reply.

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There's broken hearts, troubled souls, and worried minds, all looking for an answer or some kind of sign. You say you feel like giving up, 'cause there's no word, but that don't mean your every prayer has not been heard. It don't have to be a rainbow stretched across the sky.

0: wings and hope they reach the place where God is listening.
1: I don't know if you're a religious man. I'm not. But I heard this song, and it was full of that idea of hope in a troubled time. And I think that's something that we need as artists to give to the world, because there's a lot of there's a lot of crap going on.
2: Yeah, I think you hit the nail on the head there in a lot of ways. I think the song is, and no, I'm not a religious person either. I like to think I try to be spiritual, but I don't consider myself religious. But I do believe in a higher power out there of some kind or other. And I think that higher power makes himself visible in so many ways that we don't pay attention to. I should say him or herself or whatever. And I think if you look hard and think about the wonder of this amazing planet that we have around us, and that you can find whatever we think of is God. And sometimes he does just show up in a moment in a song or a glance from someone. And that's basically what the song is about, is trying to find that greater spirit in the general part of life. And it's interesting you chose that song, because, as I mentioned, I just got back from the East Coast Music Awards, and they asked me to play in the gala at the awards. And we chose that song because every year at the East Coast Music Awards, they do a piece about all those who have left us in the past year, musicians. And of course, every year, you're going to see a lot of well-known musicians or people associated with the music industry in one form or another. And they put their pictures up on screen while a number is played. And they asked me if I would sing God's Reply. And I've never had so many responses to playing a song on stage before. So many people coming up telling me how much it moved them, because while we played the song, my band and I were playing the song, and right above us was a huge screen that were showing people who had passed, including some really good friends of mine who passed. And so it's a pretty cool marriage in a way, to have that song played while honoring so many people important to the music industry. To me, I think it's more of a wedding song. I think I'm surprised. I think people should play it at their wedding if you really listen to the words. But I'm glad they played it in that context as well.
1: Yeah, I can hear it in that context. I was struck by a line from John Lennon. It's life's what happens when you're busy making other plans.
2: Yeah.
1: You miss so much. And that's why I thought God's Reply is, or whatever your spiritual moment is happening right in front of my dad. He used to say to me that he was a religious guy. I was not. And he used to say to me, he said, "Problem with you, Jim, is the kingdom of God is happening right there in front of you, and you're not paying attention."
2: There you go.
1: And so this song,
2: your dad was a smart guy.
1: He was. Lenny Gallant, what a pleasure, after all these years of seeing you so many years ago and watching you on stage, to be able to actually have this conversation with you. Thank you so much for taking the time with us.
2: Thank you, Jim. It was a real pleasure to talk to you. I love the questions and where you led me along with those stories. It was fun. Thank you very much.
1: And that's our show. I couldn't put all the songs I wanted to into these two shows, so I missed the summer driving song. So do me a favor. Find Lenny's most recent album, Shelter from the Storms, roll down the car windows, and play It Takes a Lot of Liquor to Bury a Horse. Thanks to Lenny for doing this. Thanks, as always, to Canoe FM and the folks who helped me get this on the air. And of course, thanks to Sean and Ellie at the Dominion Hotel and Pub in Minden, who have inspired and sponsored this show. And thanks especially to all of you who've listened and shared your love of Canadian music. You're the ones who proved time and time again that there's something about this country. There's Something About This Country, the stories behind the songs, is made possible by the support of the Dominion Hotel Pub in downtown Minden, Ontario, the home of great Canadian music in the Haliburton Highlands.
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4: The clock just struck noon. You know what that means. It's time for In the Afternoon. 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
5: 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Whoa, hold on. 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
6: Good afternoon, Halliburton County. Thank you for joining me today on In the Afternoon. Well, on the way into the station, I had significant delay with road painting. Now, apparently the road painters are now coming into Halliburton Village. So if they are painting through Halliburton, you're going to see some significant traffic backups because they're going at about 20 kilometers per hour. So I'm not really sure what the plan is. But as I said, coming into Halliburton on the 118, there was about at least a half hour delay. Going about 20 kilometers per hour. I don't know if they're going to be turning around and going back the other way or what the plan is. If you have any information about this, please give us a text here at the station, 457-1009. Let us know. It is creating some significant travel delays, and apparently they are now right in the village. So you want to keep your eyes open for that. Maybe avoid downtown for a while if possible. Like I said, if you do know have any more information about this, please let me know. We've got Elizabeth Oakley coming up shortly. A couple of songs first. Here's Luke Bryan and Country On.

0: This is County Close Up, news from Haliburton County with Elizabeth Oakley.
1: Don't forget your recipe, folks.
2: Jerry McDonald understands the two distinct realities of Haliburton County. He knows that there are many in the region who are financially well off, while others struggle to put food on the table. That's why he's here at the Haliburton Fire Hall behind the arena at 7:30 a.m. on this Thursday morning, helping his fellow Rotarians fill up the good food boxes that give a helping hand to those who can't afford grocery store prices for healthy produce.
3: It's obvious if you walk down the street, you know that people are hurting. You know, there's a lot of people in this county that are very fortunate, and there's the less fortunate. And it's just a way for the more fortunate to help those that aren't.
2: And that's the same reason Julia Dowluck came out to help this morning. Like all other Rotarians here today, Dowluck wants to do her part to help others in her community.
4: This is why we are here, because we know how hard it is in our community. There's lots of poverty, and I'm just trying to make a little difference by doing what I'm doing now. And I will be here every Tuesday.
2: The Good Food Box is a community assistance program that provides a box or bag of nutritious fruits and vegetables. And it's the answer for those who want to stretch their grocery budget as far as possible. For $20 each month, those who've signed up receive a good food box filled with delicious, fresh produce. The program, originally run here by the Lions Club, started in 2001. The Haliburton Rotary Club now administers the program, and Irv Handler is proud of the work his club is doing to help those in need in the community.
5: So, there are good food boxes all through the province to help people who are suffering from food insecurity. The Lions Club started the Good Food Box originally in Haliburton, and Rotary took over probably about 10 years ago. And I am, I guess, the third administrator. First, there's no need to sign up. You just have to order one every month. Inside is a collection of fresh produce and fruit, usually one fruit, apples, it's seasoned, sometimes berries or oranges, and your staples for produce, potatoes, carrots, onions, green onions, things like that, healthy food. The idea is to get fresh produce into everybody's home. Some people are being subsidized by different organizations, but if you are not being subsidized, it is $20 for a bag. There is no means test. Anybody that wants a bag is entitled to get one. We believe it's probably about a 20% discount over what you would pay in a supermarket.
2: With a kind of military precision, the Rotary members gather once a month on the third Thursday to pack good food boxes or bags together. It's a conveyor belt operation with volunteers lining up and walking down the line, filling bags as they go. It's an early start to the day, but the whole operation takes barely an hour to finish. And when they're done, Handler says there are bags for a variety of communities all across Haliburton County.
5: We're supporting different communities, so Cardiff gets some bags, and Minden gets some bags, and Haliburton gets some bags. So we sort it all out, make sure, and hope we get it right and not disappoint anybody. We do our best. It's all volunteers. Nobody's getting paid. It's a good-spirited team.
2: Handler, who's been a community volunteer in Haliburton for a number of years, says this particular program carries a great deal of significance for him. He adds, volunteering is a great way to get out of the house and feed your soul.
5: Since I retired from Toronto and moved up to Haliburton, I have done a lot of volunteer work. This one seems to be the most meaningful to me. But every time I do volunteer work, it gives me a lift. I kind of walk out like, leave like I'm walking on a cloud. You know, it lifts me up for the whole day. So if you are feeling down in the dumps or suffering depression, I recommend you join a good organization. There's lots of them in Haliburton that need help. Do some volunteer work. It will give you a lift for sure.
2: Chris Whittemore is a brand new Rotary member whose previous career as a nurse has given her a leg up for mornings like this one. She's happy to help her community any way she can.
6: I was a nurse, so I'm like up around. A lot of satisfaction knowing that we've helped people out with their groceries. I mean, it's, and this is an amazing group of people. I'm a new

0: Rotarian. I just joined this winter, so I was looking for something to do in the community that helped the community, and here we are doing that.
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3: Thank you for that, Elizabeth. An event that's going on very soon, Pluck On Ukulele Orchestra. It's a lunchtime concert at the Halliburton Legion. It's going on today at 12:30, so you still have time to get over there. Special guests Eve Goldberg and Brenna McCrimmon. Bring your lunch, feast your ears on this special concert performance of popular classical and folk music. That's the Halliburton Legion here on Mountain Street, our neighbors, and admission is free. 26 degrees. Moving on, here's Jeanette Reno and Beautiful Secondhand Man.

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2: 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Let's take a look at the forecast. Well, we've got increasing cloudiness in that blue sky, yes. There is 30% chance of showers this afternoon with a risk of a thunderstorm. We sure got a lot of rain yesterday. High of 26, which we're at. Humidex 31, UV index 8 or very high. Clearing late this evening, then a low of 13 tonight. Tomorrow we're looking at a sunny day, high of 26. Humidex 27, UV index 7 or high. And tomorrow evening, clear with a low of 12. Sunday, sunny with a high of 28. Sunday evening, cloudy periods, a 30% chance of showers and a low of 16. Looks like the S word will be shining in the sky for next week. So we're looking at some lovely summer weather. It's approaching the start time of Pluck On, the ukulele orchestra going on at the Haliburton Legion today. They are starting at 12:30, so go on out, bring your lunch there, and check out the music. It's free to get in. Also today is Tag Day Friday, so the Minden Healthcare Auxiliary will be holding their annual Tag Day Friday. So their volunteers will be at prime locations around town in Minden, Canadian Tire, Tim Hortons, Foodland, Value Mart, Home Hardware, and the Bosch Kung Social. From early morning to late afternoon, all your generous donations, cash, debit, credit card options are used to support the Adult Day program and several items from the Haliburton Highlands Health Service Capital Wish List, which frees up the HHS funds for other expenses in the county. So your support will be greatly appreciated over the years. The small little group has been able to raise over $450,000. Well, Canadian doubles, our partners, are heading to the Wimbledon finals. It's their first Grand Slam women's doubles finals of the season. So that is Gabriela Dabrowski and Luisa Stefani. So congratulations, ladies. Good job. Good luck. Moving on, we've got the Pet Detective shortly, but here's a couple tunes first. Here's Billy Smart and Find My Way.

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2: 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Gives you a chance to sing loud and proud from home, the dock, the car, or the garage with the weekly sing-along song at 7:05. As host Penny Randall Mowbray likes to say, don't let anyone tell you you can't do something. Sing loud and proud because you can. That's every Monday from 6 to 8. 26 degrees. Moving on, here's a Heartbreaker from Jess Moskaluk.

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1: Serving Halliburton County.
2: Well, I just got a message in that traffic is backed up on the 118 between West Guilford and Halliburton Village. Bumper to bumper, stop and go, max 20 kilometers an hour. So that sounds like what I experienced coming into the station today. Thanks, Pamela, for texting about that. So, yes, I experienced the same thing on the 118 coming into Halliburton. Now it looks like they're doing more road painting going out of Halliburton. So if you can avoid the 118 between West Guilford and Halliburton Village, that would probably be the best thing you did all day. They're only going about 20 kilometers an hour. It's very, very slow process and very frustrating, especially if you're in a hot car in the sun. So thanks for giving us a report on that. So make sure you try and avoid the 118 between West Guilford and Halliburton Village. You're going to be going, you'll be, even if you just wait, because it's going to be taking a long time. There's a lot of people trapped in this traffic jam. And why they're doing this on Friday afternoon in the middle of summer, you tell me. But I wouldn't think it would be the best idea personally, but hey, what can you do? It's bureaucracy, correct? Well, at least we're going to have some lines on the road. The funny part for me was watching the guys get out of the pickup truck every, like, kilometer, and they have to measure the line to make sure it's the right width. Enough of that. Please avoid the 118 at all costs. Today, we've got increasing cloudiness. It's still a pretty nice blue sky out there right now. There is a 30% chance of showers this afternoon and a risk of a thunderstorm. Sure cooled things down yesterday. High of 26, which we're still at. Humidex 31. UV index 8 or very high. Clearing this evening, a low of 13. Saturday, sunny. High of 26. Humidex 27. UV index 7 or high. And tomorrow evening, clear with a low of 12. Sunday, sunny with a high of 28. Sunday evening, cloudy periods. 30% chance of showers, low of 16. So, yes, out there, if you can, please keep us informed about this line painting fun and games going on Friday afternoon, midsummer. Let us know where they are and what they're doing so people hopefully can avoid that. So right now we're saying 118 between West Guilford and Halliburton Village. They're going about 20 kilometers an hour and then stopping sometimes randomly for long periods of time to come and talk to you in your car to say, sorry about this. I know it's really frustrating, but you'll get there soon, maybe half an hour. Yeah, that's a sweet part of it. Anyway, like I said, please keep us in contact. Keep in contact with us about this situation, and hopefully, we can. The more people we can divert away from this, the better. So there is going to be a sunset social. That's something to look forward to in a traffic jam. Come for the sunset, stay for the social. It's a lemon bar going on. Good people, good vibes, golden hour. Connect, unwind, enjoy. That's at Head Lake Park tomorrow from 7:30 to 10. Come for the sunset, stay for the social. Lemonade. Everyone likes lemonade. And there's going to be a community yard sale on Saturday, 20 George Street in Halliburton. It's a yard sale, barbecue, bake table, and open house. You can probably still rent a spot if you like, but it's run by the Ontario Masons. So come on out. And there's going to be the Maple Beach Cameron Lake Association is having their annual meeting. Lots of goodies. Everyone is welcome. That's at the Stanhope Fire Hall. That's going on tomorrow at 9:30 a.m. So if you're interested in goodies and fun, come on out. We've got music here from Doris Troy, Just One Look.

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3: 26 degrees, and today is all about road painting. Yes, they are painting the roads. Unfortunately, they're not saying anything about this on the Ontario 511 road site. But if possible, please

try and avoid the 118 between West Guilford and Halliburton Village. I believe they're probably going from the village to West Guilford, I'm assuming, but I'm not sure. Anyway, it's been a day of that as I got caught up in it coming into the station on the 118, so around Trapper's Trail Road, that's where it started for me. So this has been going on pretty much all day on the 118, so it's not been a pleasant experience for traveling. So keep that in mind. We'll try and keep you updated when we know. I don't know if these line painters are going to turn around in West Guilford and come back this way or what's going to happen, but they haven't given us any information, just some listeners have been letting us know what's going on. So thank you for that, and please keep us updated if you can. 457-1009 is the number to text so that hopefully some people can avoid being stuck in this 20-kilometer-per-hour traffic jam that's going on. So that's traffic backed up on the 118 between West Guilford and Halliburton Village. We've got a search repair cafe coming back. That's a great thing. The repair cafe is happening on Sunday, this Sunday from 9 a.m. to 1 p.m. That's the 12th at the Search Bistro Bakery. That's 49 Maple Avenue in Halliburton. 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You can learn how to successfully compost, and Search is always looking for volunteer fixers to support future repair cafes. So if you enjoy repairing small appliances, household items, textiles, bikes, tools, or other everyday items, your skills can make a real difference in the community. You can contact Search at 705-457-1742. Well, if you thought that you wanted to go and see some very expensive football, but maybe thought the games were sold out, now is your chance. 1,200 high-priced tickets for the World Cup final have unexpectedly been released. I think they were holding it back for some unexpected reason. So they have some seats available at $7,380 each. If that's worth sitting around in the hot sun watching grown men kick a ball around. But if your tastes are a little more expensive, you can also get the lower deck with prices ranging from $19,995, more commonly known as $20,000, to $32,970. Then if you are super, super fancy, you can go in the hospitality lounges, which includes food and drinks, and that's is available for $34,500 and $32,500. So there you go. They're not saying why they've all of a sudden got tickets, but they do. So not sure who is playing yet. We will see. The last quarterfinal, we'll see Argentina take on Switzerland and England play Norway. So it's getting exciting, I guess, if you like. 27 degrees, not pleasant weather to be sitting in your vehicle going 20 miles an hour, that's for sure. Hope you guys are doing okay there. Here's one from Levon Helm, and it's The Mountain.

0: Ken, we have an update now on the line painting going on. The trucks are now west of West Guilford. There's two line painting trucks and a pickup truck going behind them. So they are now west of West Guilford. So hopefully that means that the 118 is clear from Haliburton to West Guilford. People can keep us updated on that, so we can announce where they are, so people might want to take a detour. So if you are going west of West Guilford, there is line painting going on, and it's very slow, around 20 kilometers an hour, and stops frequently. So we will keep you updated as we get more information.
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0: 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Let's look at the forecast. We have increasing cloudiness going on, but we still have quite a bit of nice blue sky out there, so it's a very pretty day, unless you're stuck in traffic. A 30% chance of showers this afternoon with a risk of a thunderstorm. High of 26, which we're at. Humidex 31, UV index 8, or very high. And it will clear later this evening with a low of 13. Tomorrow we're looking at a sunny day. High of 26, humidex 27, UV index 7 or high. And tomorrow evening clear with a low of 12. Sunday, much of the same. A sunny day with a high of 28. Sunday evening cloudy, 30% chance of showers, low of 16. Looking consistently like that for the next foreseeable future. Very pleasant. What's going on? Well, there's lots going on. If you like swimming, here's another reason to visit Ottawa. The National Capital Commission has opened its second new Ottawa River swimming dock this summer. It's near the Canadian Museum of History in downtown Gatineau, Quebec. The dock is accessible for unsupervised swimming from dawn to dusk. Water results will be published on Swim Guide. So swimming started at the East Dock near the Ottawa Locks on the Ottawa side of the river last month. Those two docks join those at the River House near Rockcliffe Park, which opened in 2023, and the Dow's Lake Dock on the Rideau Canal that made its debut last year. What a great idea. They're focusing on bringing more activities to the Ottawa, Gatineau, and Rideau River shorelines. They said they've been underused, as most have, and I love these ideas of these docks that you can just swim in and hang out in the hot summer. Beautiful. Moving on, we've got the buy and sell coming up shortly. A couple of songs first. Here's Fleetwood Mac and Rhiannon.

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0: Good afternoon, everyone. Welcome to the Buy and Sell. Maybe there's something here for you. Let's start off with a couple of neighborhood or community yard sales. There's one going on at the Hunter Creek Estates. That's Highway 35 just south of Minden. It's going July 11th, 12th, 9 a.m. to 2 p.m. Multiple households taking part. So come on out. That's Hunter Creek Estates, Highway 35, south of Minden. Also a neighborhood garage sale on Nesbitt Road, County Road 21 to Bethel Road, 2.3 kilometers up to Nesbitt Road. That's going on July 4th. Oh, has it already happened? I suppose it's already happened. I'll leave that one out. as it is July 10th today, last time I checked. We have a couple of items here, starting with a boat, 2019 Smoker Craft boat. 15 and a half foot fishing boat and trailer, 50 horsepower EFI Johnson motor, less than 100 hours running time, a live well, trolling motor, fish finder, four seats, bilge pump, bimini top, boat towing cover and winter cover, asking $16,500 or best offer. 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
0: It's 1:47, 26 degrees. Our latest update on the line painting trucks. They are west of West Guilford, but not painting lines now. They are just driving towards Carnarvon. So hopefully that little adventure is over for today, hopefully. But if that changes, let me know. But they seem to have finished up and are going towards Carnarvon. Maybe they're going to paint there. Look out if you're in Carnarvon. Watch out. Cody Johnson just featured in the Ottawa Blues Fest. Here's a song that he did with Carrie Underwood. I'm Gonna Love You.

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4: 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Oh, we still got enough blue sky to make it a happy Friday. I hope you're enjoying your Friday. And unmarred by line painting crews. Apparently these crews have been out. They were out again on Wednesday. I'm not really sure why the roads department hasn't put anything out about warning people about what was going on, as it was really backing up traffic for a couple of days there. So maybe people should call their road department and ask them that very simple question, why there was no warning about all this inconvenience, because I'm sure they knew what was going to happen. Anyway, enough of that. I'm just, you know, that's what happens when you sit in a car needlessly in a hot sun for over half an hour. You get kind of grumpy. That's why you don't live in the city, because you don't want to do that. What is this, the 401 here? I'm over it now. They're probably having a cold one right now. Not me yet. Not yet. I'm supposed to be talking about the weather. Well, it's nice, white, fluffy clouds and a blue sky. There still is 30% chance of showers this afternoon with a risk of a thunderstorm. High of 26, which we're still at. Humidex 31, UV index 8, are very high. It will clear this evening with a low of 13. Tomorrow we're looking at a sunny day, high of 26. Humidex 27. And that sets the tone, really, for the next week. Saturday evening, clear with a low of 12. Sunday, sunny with a high of 28. Sunday evening, cloudy periods. 30% chance of showers, low of 16, but it's just going on with that sun next week. So keep your gardens watered and keep your plants happy. There is going to be a second production in the 2026 Highlands Summer Festival's All-Canadian Season, and it is Doris and Ivy in the Home, a play by Norm Foster. It's going on July 13th to July 20th at the Northern Lights Performing Arts Pavilion at the Haliburton High School. There's new time for the performances, 7 p.m., You can go to highlandsummerfestival.on.ca for any info or how to get tickets. So, can you have a second chance at life and love and friendship in your 70s? In a retirement home full of others looking for the same thing? Then that seems like it might not be too difficult. Well, robots, not just for making cars anymore. You can rent a robot now. Yeah, you can rent a home help robot. You can either pay $20,000 and own it outright, or you can pay $499 per month for a subscription robot. There you go. No, now your husband can't be grumpy about the windows anymore. He can be grumpy with the robot. So every year, the robotics companies release a new model. If you own a robot, you can't trade it in for a new one, but if you rent one, you can always rent the newest one. So there, not just a little, what do they call it, Alexa anymore. They can actually do things in your house. And apparently you can teach them how to dance. Why you would want to do that? That's another question. Robots, they're here to stay. Could do with a robot. Moving on, we've got Willie Nelson here on the road again.

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2: 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Did you know that there's a housing estate in Bavaria? And the annual rent is less than a dollar. How is that possible? Well, this place is over 500 years old. It's basically a city within a city. They pay next to nothing. The houses are beautiful. And it's 500 years old. But there's a catch. You have to live in the town for at least two years, be struggling to make ends meet, but debt-free, prove your Catholic faith, and you're required to pray three times a day, do part-time volunteer work, like doing the gardening, and the gates are locked at 10 o'clock, so you're not going to any late discos after that. But this place is really, really beautiful. Can you imagine 500 years? The houses around here don't seem to last 20 years anymore.

especially if they're counts, built by the counts. I'm not going to say anything about governments, but yeah, it's an amazing example of what people can do if they really want to. They can give people really beautiful places to live. Well, I was talking about the Lemon Bar going on. There's a little bit more of information about that. It's brought to you by the municipality of Dysart. It's on Saturday from 7:30 to 10. It's a free evening of music, lawn games, and great summer vibes by the water. Bring a chair or blanket. Join them for a relaxing evening by the park. I'm not sure what the bands are, who is playing, but there'll be music. You can go to dysart.ca for more information about that. And we have a Seniors Active Living Center event, games, cards, and board games. It's going on in Wilberforce the 11th, the 18th, and the 25th at 2:30. And the Minden Legion, that's Saturdays. And Minden Legion Mondays, 13th, 20th, and 27th. At 1 p.m. and Thursday, 16th, 23rd, and 30th at 7 p.m. And the Lang Pioneer Village Museum is having its 29th annual Transportation Day car and motorcycle show. That's this Sunday from 10 to 4. It'll be lots of great vehicles, even ones that don't need a horse to drag them around. Admission is $17 for adults, $12 for students. Free for children under 5. There's a family admission. Lots going on. So come on out. You can leisurely peruse the cars, trucks, and motorcycles, every make and model. And you can cast a vote for your favorite. There'll also be a horse-drawn wagon and hand log hewing, grist mill demonstration, and a suffrage meeting. That's more relevant than they think. Lots of games and lots of stuff going on. So come on out. There'll be music from the 50s to the 80s by a DJ, refreshments, and treats. Sounds yummy. Come on out. That's Lang Pioneer Village in the county of Peterborough. Heated up a little bit to 27 degrees. Here's Al Rowe and Drama.

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1: There's lots of places throughout the county where you can get your bingo sheets. You can go to places like the West Guilford Shopping Center, Carnarvon Jug City, Halliburton Highlands Brewery on Highway 35, Eagle Lake Country Market, the Lucky Dollar in Gooderham, Agnew's General Store in Wilberforce, and the Buttermilk Falls Resort. 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And not to be outdone, we have lots of places in Halliburton as well. 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
3: 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Looking out the weather window, well, I see more blue sky than I do clouds right now, so it's really staying pretty out there. I hope you're enjoying it. We do still have a 30% chance of showers this afternoon and a risk of a thunderstorm. We're at our high. We've surpassed our high. We're at 27 right now. Humidex 31, UV index 8, or very high. Clearing late this evening with a low of 13. Tomorrow we're looking at a sunny day, high of 26. Humidex 27, UV index 7 or high. And tomorrow evening clear with a low of 12. Sunday, sunny day again, high of 28. Sunday evening, cloudy periods, 30% chance showers, low of 16. A lovely weekend for all the great events going on in these beautiful, beautiful Halliburton Highlands. John Dattel is after me at 3 o'clock with the Drive Show. He's going to be bringing you lots of great information, lots of fun, and himself. He's fun guy to listen to, definitely. At 6 o'clock, it's Only Rock and Roll taking over, bringing you the best of the past, the present, and beyond. Follow that, it's Rock in the Canoe, and then Albums from the Attic, rounding things off at midnight with 25 o'clock. All your musical needs taken care of right here at 100.9 Canoe FM. So, it's getting into the height of the busy season on the lakes, on the trails, on the roads, especially when we have line painters on the roads and everything slows way, way, way, way down. But let's not wish for that. Let's wish that everybody gets home safe so I can meet you back here next week. Here's Marie LaBelle, Can't Make You Love Me.

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Hi, I'm Tessa from the Haliburton County Public Library. We're continuing our trip around the world through books with a new destination each week and stories that bring different places and perspectives to life. This week, we're visiting England with All in Her Hands by Audrey Blake. In 1849, Dr. Nora Gibson is the only female surgeon in London, having fought through prejudice and opposition to earn her place at Great Queen Street Hospital alongside her husband and her adoptive father, the renowned Dr. Horace Croft. But Nora's hard-won career is soon threatened when she begins advocating for midwives to be recognized within the medical profession, drawing criticism from both colleagues and society alike. At the same time, a devastating cholera epidemic sweeps through London, hitting the city's poorest neighborhoods with terrifying speed. As the disease spreads and those around her begin to fall, Nora finds herself on the front lines of a crisis that will test both her skill and her determination to save lives in a world eager to see her fail. To place a hold on All in Her Hands, visit HaliburtonLibrary.ca. Thanks for listening to Library Talks here on Canoe.

0: 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Time flies when you're having fun. 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
2: 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Good afternoon. I'm John Tattell. 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So however you're listening to us this afternoon, really glad to have you along with us. We'll start it off this afternoon by having a look at the weekend weather. And boy, it's shaping up to be a beauty weekend. Any leftover clouds this evening will clear out, leaving us with a comfortable overnight low of 13 degrees. Tomorrow is just about picture perfect. Lots of sunshine, a high of 26. It'll feel like 27. With that Humidex, if you're heading to the beach, you're out on the lake, you're tackling a few jobs around the yard, don't forget your sunscreen. The UV index will be up there around 7, which, of course, is considered high. Now, tomorrow night, it's clear and refreshingly cool, dropping to just 7 degrees overnight. Perfect weather for sleeping with the windows wide open. Then Sunday, summer really settles in. We're going to be expecting wall-to-wall sunshine, a high of 29 degrees, followed by another clear night and a low of 13 degrees. So if you've been waiting for that classic summer weekend, this is it. Enjoy the sunshine, stay hydrated, and have a fantastic weekend.

Yeah, and that's the way we start things off here on Friday afternoons at Kadoo FM. Settle in, get ready for some great music, and boy, we've got lots of information to pass along to you. Stay tuned sometime later in this hour, perhaps in the early part of the 4 o'clock hour. We've got some of the organizers from Coffee House in the Park joining us here in the studios. That's taking place next Saturday. That's July 18th, and they'll be along here to tell us all about the event and some of the music that's happening there. We'll play a bit of the music that will be happening there. We'll start things off musically this hour with Don McLean right here on the Connect.

0: Yeah, that, of course, is John Denver, and name of the tune there, Rhymes and Reasons. And it's interesting, that is from his album by the same name, Rhymes and Reasons, which was released in 1969. It was actually John Denver's first studio album, and he had a lot of good, good juicy hits on that particular album. So anyway, but that is one of the ones you don't hear as often on the radio. So I hope you enjoyed Rhymes or Reasons on your Friday afternoon here at Canoe FM. Now, what was I going to tell you? We are heading into a stretch of really nice weather and some hot sunshine. It's going to be time to stay cool next week. And the wildfire risk in Haliburton County is currently high to moderate. And it's hard to believe with all the rain and snow we have this year that we do have a moderate or high risk of forest fires. But last year, the wildfires burnt about 2.5 million square feet in the county. The Coalition of Haliburton Property Owners Associations, better known as the CHA, has developed a one-page tip sheet with tips on how you can protect your home or cottage from wildfires. These are free tip sheets. They're available through most lake associations, or you can pick one up right here at our studios at Canoe FM. We're at 739 Mountain Street. And or you can pop into Baumgardner Realty, and they're located at 7 Dysart Street right here in Haliburton. Right now we're sitting at 16 minutes after 3 o'clock. Our temperature outside the studios right now is 27 degrees.
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0: Yeah, there's a catchy young lady. Her name is Irish Millie. At least that's what she goes by. Her real name's Amelia Shadgett, and she is from Peterborough. And like I said, 19 years old. She blends her fiddle playing, her East Coast fiddle playing, with some bluegrass energy and contemporary storytelling into a sound. Boy, that sounds really good. We're playing a couple of her songs here on Canoe FM. And she is actually going to be part of the Halliburton County Folk Society artists that are coming to the area. I believe she's slated for November, so you want to check into getting tickets for that, because I'm sure that will definitely sell out. We also squeezed in one there that you don't hear a lot, but it's from the very famous staple album of the late 70s from Foreigner, Double Vision, and that's a side two track that we listened to called I Have Waited So Long. So hope you enjoyed that little bit of music we had for you.
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0: And this past week, of course, was our triple bingo, and game one, $300, was split by Scott and Debbie. Scott from Ross Lake and Debbie from Harcourt Park. And game two, $600 on the line, and Edward of the Drag Lake Loonies, he picked up that prize all by himself. And the big one, $1,800. Nancy, congratulations. She's on South Cushog Lake. Bought her sheet at the Jug City in Halliburton, and she was the winner of $1,800. I've got Barb Murphy in the studio with me here. Barb, I don't see your name on the sheet, and I know you played. Yeah. Anyway, you'll never see mine on here either. I play pretty faithfully, but I've never been a winner. But anyway, Canoe FM Bingo, it's tons of fun, as everybody knows. It goes every Tuesday evening at 6 o'clock from this very studio. And it's a great way to spend time with your family, friends, get involved, and help out Halliburton County a little bit. We'll have a look at the weather coming right up.
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0: Okay, it's 26 minutes before 4 o'clock here at Canoe FM. It's Friday, July 10th. Right now outside our studios, it's 26 degrees. As it is in Minden right at the moment. Having a look at our weekend weather, well, it is shaping up to be a beautiful one. Any leftover clouds later this evening will clear out, leaving us with a very comfortable overnight low down to 13 degrees. Tomorrow, just about picture perfect. We've got lots of sunshine in the forecast. High up to 26 degrees. It's going to feel like 27 with the humidex if you're heading out to the lake. Out in the boat, heading to the beach, tackling a few jobs around the yard. Don't forget that sunscreen. We've got a UV index, which is considered high, at 7 tomorrow. Tomorrow night, clear and cool. Cooling off nicely. What I would call refreshingly cool for a summer evening. Dropping down to just 7 degrees. So that's perfect weather for getting those windows open and letting the cool air come in while you sleep. And then on Sunday, summer's really settling in. We'll expect wall-to-wall sunshine, high of 29 degrees, followed by another clear night and a mild low of 13 degrees. So if you don't call that a classic summer weekend, I don't know what is. So enjoy the sunshine, drink lots of water, and have yourself a fantastic weekend. Here's Tom Petty and the Heartbreakers on the Canoe.

0: Alrighty, 13 minutes before 4 o'clock. Friday afternoon here at the Mighty Canoe FM. It's 26 degrees outside our studios right now. That, of course, Brian Adams with just a beautiful song there from his very voluminous repertoire, and that one called Heaven. We got Wave Babies from the Honeymoon Suite in the middle there, and started it off with Tom Petty and the Heartbreakers, Learning to Fly. Hope you're enjoying the music here this afternoon. We'll be right back with more.
1: Hi, my name is Roxanne Casey, and I'm the station manager here at Canoe FM. 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
0: Well, I've got an extra minute here in my action-packed schedule before we lead up to 4 o'clock and the weather, and I thought I'd just fit in and tell you the Radiothon draw winners last week. These are draws that you were automatically entered into with donations during the Radiothon, which, by the way, I should say hats off, congratulations to the whole team, and congratulations to our listeners as well for really coming through. $52,000 was raised during our Radiothon last weekend. But having said that, the Radiothon draw winners, the Abbey Gardens gift basket was won by May and Ray McLaughlin. The Haliburton Foodland gift card number one, Chris Cadwell. The gift card for Foodland number two from by Leslie Marshall. And the gift card from Haliburton Foodland number three by John Jackson. So congratulations to our Radiothon draw winners. And congratulations to the community for really stepping up to the plate and reinforcing how important volunteer-driven community radio really is. It's 9 minutes before 4 o'clock here at Canoe FM, and these are the Zombies.

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1: All right. It's 4 o'clock here at the Mighty Canoe FM on a nice Friday afternoon. It's 26 degrees outside our studios. And you know what? It's 26 degrees pretty well wherever you are listening from. It is a beauty of a weather. I love reading a forecast like this. And because we've read some pretty unpopular weather forecasts, especially in the last 6 months around here. So this one's a pleasure to read. Any of those clouds you see outside right now, they're going to clear away this evening, and that's going to leave us with a very comfortable overnight low down to 13 degrees. Tomorrow, just about picture perfect, lots of sunshine, high of 26 degrees, feeling like 27 with the Humidex. If you're heading out in the boat, on the lake, out in the backyard, cutting the grass, whatever you're doing, gardening, you're going to want to throw on some sunscreen. The UV index will be high tomorrow. Tomorrow night, clear and cooling off nicely for sleeping, down to 7 degrees in the overnight period. Just perfect weather for sleeping with the windows wide open. Then Sunday, summer is really going to make itself felt here in the Halliburton Highlands. You can expect wall-to-wall sunshine on Sunday, high of 29 degrees, and followed by another clear night on Sunday and a mild low down to 13. That is what we call our trademarked classic summer weekend weather forecast, brought to you by Canoe FM.
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1: Well, with all that beautiful sunshine we were just talking about and summer temperatures that we've been enjoying, it might seem a little counterintuitive to be talking about keeping warm. But next Saturday afternoon, that's July 18th, Coffee House in the Park takes place at Head Lake Park, and that is to raise funds for Fuel for Warmth, which, of course, is a wonderful local organization that helps people across Halliburton County heat their homes during the cold winter months. It's a great community event featuring delicious coffee, which I'm very excited about, homemade treats from Search, I believe. There's live music and a special keepsake to all the attendees. Every attendee will receive a handcrafted coffee mug. Now, to tell us more about Coffee House in the Park and the important work that Fuel for Warmth does in our community, I'm pleased to welcome onto the show this afternoon some of the event organizers. We've got Michelle Anton.
3: Hello.
1: Barb Murphy. Hi, Michelle. Hi.
3: Hi.
1: We've got Barb Murphy. Hello,
4: hello,
1: Barb.
4: Hello, everybody.
1: Yes. And Jane Whelan.
5: Hello.
1: Hi, Jane. I can't see you around the computer, but
5: that's okay.
1: There.
5: I'm here.
1: So, hey, guys, welcome to the drive show this afternoon.
6: Thanks for having us, John.
1: Well, and you know what? Thanks for getting involved in your community and organizing such a cool event called Coffee House in the Park. And now it takes place next Saturday afternoon. And I guess there's so many things to ask you, but I want to start off by asking about the coffee mugs, which go along with a coffee house, of course. And can I have one of you speak to the coffee mugs?
6: Sure. So we had a lot of hands making those coffee mugs. So we have a lot of local potters that have donated those mugs for this this fundraiser. I've got one of them here sitting with us right now. Jane has decorated, 75 of those mugs?
5: Yeah, around 75. I didn't make any, but I did paint a few.
6: Yes. So, and, you know, there's a lot that goes into making a pottery. So it's, you know, it's not like a quick turnaround. So, yeah, it's quite a bit.
5: And these will be one-of-a-kind mugs.
1: Well, I was going to ask you about that. Yeah, so Jane and Michelle talking here about the actual mugs. So the idea is if I buy a ticket for this event, I come to the event and first thing I do is pick out a coffee mug. Is that correct?
6: That is right.
5: Yes.
6: So we're going to have about 300 mugs there available. So you would walk in and you pick your mug and then you can sample the coffee, iced coffee, tea, iced tea that we have there. And then you also get a ticket to go and get dessert that is being supplied by Search. And yeah, and you get to take that coffee mug home.
5: Right. And you get to enjoy some great music.
3: Absolutely.
5: So yeah. Who do we have, Barb? We have...
3: Catherine Wheatley.
5: Headliner.
3: Headliner. Yeah, she's a wonderful gal, and Halliburton is has her around all the time. And also we've got a couple from Bracebridge.
6: Bracebridge, yeah.
1: Oh, yeah, Bracebridge.
3: Okay. Yeah, and they've come to our open mics a few times. Todd and Robin, they're fantastic. And then another grand singer-songwriter, Randall Ellsworth, is coming to play too. So,
5: but that's not all the fun.
1: Yeah, so I was going to ask, just before we get to the actual what we're doing at the event, can we just have one or two of you speak to Fuel for Warmth and what it is in the community that it does?
3: Fuel for Warmth, we started fundraising for Fuel for Warmth back in the early 209 and maybe 210. And Mike Jaycock and Lorraine McNeil started a variety show. So they dressed up as Dame Edna and they did a fun, crazy, fun-filled with local talent as the variety show.
5: That was the shindig?
3: That was the shindig. That was what first started it.
1: Right.
3: And so this is the first, so that continued for years and it's still going on. And we usually do it in November. And so this year, that's why Michelle came up with a grand idea of let's do it in the summer, too.
1: Well, I was going to say, because now it's important to have it in November, but also, I mean, this is the time of the year to be planning for what's going to be happening in the winter. And unfortunately, in our community, we do have people that aren't able to put together the funds to heat their dwelling.
3: Our needs were huge last year and this year.
1: Yeah, well, maybe could you speak to, I heard some pretty wild statistics, I think, about how many people actually use Fuel for Warmth's resources during the winter. I don't want to put you on the spot, but I know there's quite a few. It's well used. Let's put it that way.
5: It is very well
3: used.
5: And
3: they had to actually limit people this year because they didn't have enough wood or they didn't have enough money to be able to give people a full tank of propane or oil or any of that kind of thing.
5: But if you think about the rising prices of the fuel that some of us take, you know, for advantage of because we're able to.
3: Yeah.
5: But there's a lot of people in the area
3: and
5: who can't.
3: Also, who's thinking about heating our houses in this heat?
1: Exactly.
3: So, yeah. It was a cold, long, long, long winter this year.
1: And hopefully the longest one for a while.
3: Exactly. So, that's why we've decided to, Michelle started it up, and we all said, let's go with it and see what happens.
1: Well, listen, it's 9 minutes after 4 o'clock. Right now, I've got in studio with me Michelle Anton, Barb Murphy, and Jane Whelan, and we're talking about the amazing event happening next Saturday in Head Lake Park, Coffee House in the Park. Now, I'm going to ask you guys, how can you attend this? How do we get tickets? That kind of thing.
6: Oh, well, tickets are available at Surge Bistro and Bakery. There's also tickets available in the club room at the Legion and then online. So we've got it. If you go onto Fuel for Warmth's website, fuelforwarmth.com, you can also get tickets there. And there's also an opportunity to donate as well. So if you don't want to attend, but, you know, this is a very worthy cause, you can go onto the website and hit that donate button.
1: Okay. That's good. And this event takes place from 2 o'clock till 5 o'clock next Saturday afternoon. So it doesn't really affect weekend plans. So everybody can come out. And we've been having some great weather.
6: And don't forget it's at BYOC, bring your own chair.
1: I was just going to say, that's really important. And you know what? Down in Head Lake Park, there's lots of shady places. And I think you're going to have a few tents around and that type of thing. So any more details about the event itself?
5: I want to make sure we mention there is a silent auction. So the items we've managed to collect, and these have all been donated to us, are things such as Canadian Tire gift cards. We have some potters who have donated beautiful bowls that can be used, a fruit bowl or a salad bowl. We have some home concerts available, some used musical instruments with a lesson. So any uke players out there, there could be two ukuleles now and two potential lessons that, well, you can bid on. And I think there'll probably be 30 to 40, 45 items on the bid table. So bring some extra cash. I do believe we have Cube, so we can accept debit and credit. Somebody can correct me there.
6: No, I don't think credit. Bring okay, cash.
5: Debit.
6: Cash is king. So cash is the best option.
1: There, yeah. Yeah, okay. So, and now, listen, we did touch, Barb, I think you touched on the entertainment that you guys have put together for next Saturday. Saturday, July 18th, from 2 till 5 at Head Lake Park, Coffee House in the Park. And maybe talk a bit about, you talked about Todd and Robin, Randall Ellsworth, and the Catherine Wheatley, who I got a chance to check out last year. And, boy, she's a real personality and an amazing talent as well.
3: Powerhouse and a songwriter. And she's also part of Boreal, which is a three-piece girl performers. And, yeah, they are fantastic. They often are at Winter Folk Camp. Catherine's always doing house concerts and what have you. So we're thrilled that she's coming.
1: Oh, that's great. Yeah. So I just want to, you know, we're going to have a listen to one of Catherine's songs and just to kind of get you in the mood for Coffee House in the Park. But I do want to, you know, thank you guys for coming in here to talk to us today. And more importantly, thanks for getting involved in the community, because this is something that I think, you know, there's just the idea of anybody being cold during the winter and not, you know, involuntarily cold, it just doesn't sit right. And so this is a good chance to get out there and really help out with something that's really is quite meaningful when you think about it.
3: What started, what really drew to our attention years ago is families were burning their furniture.
1: Is that right?
3: Yeah.
1: Yikes.
3: So
1: yikes.
3: That's, you know, and living in their, with their kids and in their snowsuits and, yeah. So yeah. Well, when they start burning furniture, you know they're in trouble.
1: Yeah. Okay. Well, that, you know, and that, yeah, that's sort of the reality side of an event
3: sad
1: like this.
3: Sad to say.
1: Yeah. Yeah, this is why you're having it. But good on you guys for making it fun.
5: Thanks for promoting us.
1: Yeah, well, that's no problem. Oh, I had to. I mean,
5: you had to.
1: You know, my arms are right behind my back here. So, you know.

0: thanks for dropping in. And Barb, so the song we're going to hear right now Catherine Wheatley.
1: Yep, and she wrote it. It's called Hallelujah.
0: Okay.
1: And when she gets playing it, we all have learned it in our youth groups and everything. And when she gets playing it, she gets the whole place rocking.
0: Like an audience participation.
1: Oh, yeah.
0: Big time. Not to be mistaken with Leonard Cohen's Hallelujah.
1: Nope. This is another... Yeah.
0: Right. Okay. Well, thanks, Jane, Barb, Michelle, for joining
2: us. Thank you, John.
1: And Canoe FM.
0: Here is Catherine Wheatley with Hallelujah on the Canoe.

All right, there you go. That's Catherine Wheatley, and a real kind of uprising, catchy tune there called Hallelujah. It's 18 minutes after 4 o'clock. I'm John Tatel. This is the Friday afternoon edition of The Drive Show. And just before we leave Catherine there in Hallelujah, I just want to hats off to the ladies that were in here in studio talking about Coffee House in the Park, taking place next Saturday from 2 till 5. And it's all about fuel for warmth. So the proceeds from this really fun event and creative event, you know, they're producing coffee mugs for all the attendees. It all goes to fuel for warmth. So it's a great cause, as we were definitely talking about on our during our talk with the three ladies. So we've got more great music, namely Bruce Springsteen. You're gonna like this one if you're having

0: sort of thinking, I might get in an inner tube and float down the river, you're going to want to hear this one from Springsteen. But first, there's these.
1: It's back! 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
0: Okay, well, thanks very much, Roxanne, and thanks to all our listeners who helped out last weekend in taking care of their radio station, our radio station. 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So it's really great to have our community help us out. Just got a text in from a listener, and oh good, they they said the Calico Road, if you know where that is, it's been washed out by a beaver dam that's given way. It's noted that the water level is now dropping, but the road may still be unsafe. And I quickly looked up on the Mr. Google here where Calico Road is, and I asked the listener as well, and they just came back. It's just past the Tim Hortons off County Road 21. So watch out for that. That's a beaver dam giving way and putting water across Calico Road, which is just outside town here near the Tim Hortons. So watch out for that. Now, I mentioned the river and something about inner tubes and having a lazy, crazy, lovely day here in the summertime. So have a listen to the boss here with the river on the canoe.

0: All right, that's uprising music there for a Friday afternoon. Billy Idol and White Wedding. Before that, Roxy Music, More Than This. And we started off with Bruce Springsteen and The River right here at Canoe.
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0: All right, 24 minutes before the hour of 5 o'clock. Just a reminder, at 5 o'clock, we'll have a look at the news, the sports, the weather forecast for the weekend. It's all coming your way during this half hour, so make sure you're tuned in. Talking about the weather, it's a good one. The weather forecast, any leftover clouds this evening will clear out, and that'll leave us with a comfortable overnight low down to 13 degrees. Tomorrow, lots of sunshine, a high of 26, 27 with the Humidex. And don't forget the sunscreen tomorrow. The UV index will be high. Tomorrow night, clear and cooling right off, dropping down to just 7 degrees, which, of course, is perfect weather for sleeping with the windows open. And then a look ahead to Sunday. Summer really making itself felt here, and we can expect wall-to-wall sunshine. High of 29 degrees, followed by another clear night on Sunday night, and a mild low of 13. So if you're starting your holidays, your summer holidays this weekend, it's a really great way to start them with such great weather.
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0: All right, just about 20 minutes before 5 o'clock on this lovely July 10th, right in the summer of 2026. Back in this date, July 10th, 1946, going way back. What's that? I'm going to do rough math here. That's like, I don't know, 70 years ago. Canada's first drive-in theater opened, and that was in the Hamilton area. And it was ushering in a new era of summer entertainment under the stars, if you remember that. Don't remember the one in Hamilton, but certainly remember going to drive-in theaters in the Toronto area. Give me a text here at 705-457-1009 if you've got any good drive-in stories. And particularly, has anybody ever been to the Hamilton drive-in theater, which was Canada's first drive-in theater, opening on this day way back in 1946. Here's Four Non Blondes on the Canoe.

0: right, that's a good one from their album Even in the Quietest Moments. 1977 was the year, and that is Supertramp with Baba G right here at Canoe FM. It's 7 minutes before 5 o'clock. Don't forget, at 5 o'clock we have a look at the news, the sports, and the weather all coming your way. I'll talk to you about new news out of Wilberforce today. There's a drinking water advisory that we need to tell you about. So make sure you're tuned in at 5 o'clock for that.
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0: All right, just coming up to about 3 minutes before 5 o'clock. We told you a little while ago about in 1946, July 10th, that was the date of Canada's first drive-in theater opening up in the Hamilton area. And I had a couple of texts from listeners talking about their experiences at drive-ins. One fellow said he went to the Scarborough drive-in. That was on Kennedy Road in Scarborough. And he says he spent some time in the trunk. Don't know what that was all about, but another text from many memories at the Highway 400 in Dufferin Drive-In. There was cast iron speakers that you hung on your window. I remember those. They weighed about 5 pounds. I was always worried about them breaking the glass. You sort of hung them on the glass and then rolled up the window with a crank, of course. No electric power windows back in those days. So thanks for the texts on the drive-in theaters. Everybody's got a memory of a drive-in theater. Here's Burton Cummings.

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1: Good afternoon at 2 minutes after 5 o'clock on Friday, July 10th. Stand by. On Friday, July 10th, this is the Canoe FM News. I'm John Tuttle. It's 26 degrees outside our studios right now with a beautiful summer weekend in store. We'll have a look at your weekend weather forecast after the news and sports. Here's what's happening. A boil water advisory remains in place for the town of Wilberforce and Highlands East Municipality. The advisory was put in place on Wednesday, July 8th by the Lakelands Public Health officials after a pump broke down at the Wilberforce water system. Elizabeth Oakley of Canoe FM spoke with Bernie Mayer. He's the environmental health manager for Lakelands Public Health earlier today, who explained why the advisory was put in place and what actions local residents can take to ensure that their water is safe to drink and cook with. Mayor said the boil water advisory was made in an abundance of caution. Mayor said that the water taken from the Wilberforce system must be brought to a rolling boil for at least 1 minute prior, or rather to kill off any bacteria. It can then be placed in the fridge to cool for drinking water. He added showers and baths do not require the water to be boiled first, as long as people don't drink the water. The boil water advisory will remain in effect until Lakelands Public Health can confirm water is safe. This usually means two tests need to be done 24 hours apart prior to lifting the order. Halliburton OPP and the Community Street Crime Unit have concluded a lengthy drug investigation, resulting in the arrest of a 40-year-old local man. Kawartha 411 reports that officers arrested a Halliburton man on Wednesday. He faces six charges, including three counts of possession of a Schedule I substance for the purpose of trafficking. Cannabis, Percocet, crystal meth, and cocaine were seized by the OPP as the result of the investigation. The man is scheduled to appear in the Ontario Court of Justice in Minden at a later date to answer to those charges. Just before 10 o'clock last night, Huntsville OPP charged a 24-year-old man with stunt driving on Highway 11 after the driver was caught traveling at 197 kilometers an hour. That's almost twice the posted 100 kilometers per hour speed limit. Muskoka 411 reports that the man from Newcastle had his license suspended and vehicle impounded on the spot, and now faces a $10,000 fine. Meanwhile, the OPP reports that they laid more than 19,000 traffic and marine charges across Ontario during the first week of July. Those charges laid last week includes 8,600 speeding charges, 1,400 seatbelt infractions, and more than 400 impaired charges. And if a sunset social sounds appealing, get your lawn chairs and head for Head Lake Park in Halliburton tomorrow evening. The weather forecast sounds perfect for the sunset social, which gets underway at 7:30 and goes until 10:30. Music and lawn games will be featured. In sports and baseball, the Toronto Blue Jays start a weekend series in San Diego tonight with a first pitch against the Padres at 9:40 our time. And CFL action sees the Toronto Argonauts versus the Blue Bombers tonight with an 8:30 kickoff in Winnipeg. Now, let's have a look at that weekend weather forecast. Any leftover clouds this evening will clear away, leaving us with a comfortable overnight low of 13 degrees. Saturday is just about perfect. It's lots of sunshine, a high of 26. It'll feel like 27 with the Humidex. If you're heading to the beach, out onto the lake, or tackling a few jobs around the yard, don't forget your sunscreen. The UV index will be at 7, which is considered high. Tomorrow night will be clear and cool, dropping to just 7 degrees, which is perfect weather for sleeping. And then on Sunday, summer really settles in. Expect wall-to-wall sunshine, a high of 29 degrees, followed by another clear night and a mild low of 13 degrees. The sun will set tonight at 2 minutes past 9 o'clock and rise at 21 minutes before 6 o'clock tomorrow morning. Having a look at some current weather conditions and observations from around the listening area. In Bancroft, it's 26 degrees. In Dorset, 25. In Cobequenk, it's 27 degrees. In Bob Cajun, it's 27 degrees. And in Minden and Halliburton, it's 26 degrees. That's our look at news. 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Have a great evening.

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1: Yeah, it sure is local, emotional, and personal. 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Good afternoon. 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I'm John Tuttle hanging out with you. We still got a little bit of racetrack left here before Bob Stiles takes over with It's Only Rock and Roll, as is our custom on Friday evenings, starting at 6 o'clock. So Bob is in the building getting ready for his show. Also in the building with us is Poppy, and Poppy is a local lady or a young lady who's been doing some volunteering for us here so far this summer. And yep. Holly, you're in studio with me.
2: Hello.
1: Yeah, it's really nice to have you along. And I think I heard you on the air because you did a station identification, right?
2: Yes, I did.
1: Oh, that's cool.
2: Mm-hmm. I had like heroes playing in the back. I think I like recorded that at the job fair at our school, because they have like job fairs there, you know. And Canoe FM was there, and they were asking us to film, to record that. And I did. I didn't know it was actually going to be on air. But then, like, I think like the first time I came in on here, I was shown it. I was like, oh, I wasn't expecting it.
1: Yeah. Well, listen, it's nice to have you in studio with us here this afternoon. I know you've been in the radio station doing a little bit of work with Grace and Scott this afternoon. Yep. And so it's really nice to have, and such a young person too. I think now you're going into grade 12 and you're a student at Halliburton High, correct?
2: Yes.
1: Yeah. So what are your interests? I mean, I know school's a bit of a drudgery, but, but I mean, there are, I mean, even at the worst of times, you still have interests, right?
2: Oh, absolutely.
1: So and what kind of turns your crank kind of thing?
2: I really like writing, screenwriting specifically. I also do drawing and acting as well. Those are my three biggest interests.
1: Hey, good. And, you know, Halliburton High, believe it or not, you're really lucky. You've got a really good stage there.
2: Oh, yeah, it's great.
1: Yeah, the Northern Lights Performing Arts Pavilion, I believe it's called. So it's a, you know, it's a great facility for our community and also for the high school. So have you gotten involved in any of the theatrics over there?
2: Yes, I have. I've acted in pretty much almost every play there.

0: tackle.
1: I think it was like the first drama that the school has put on. Like, it was usually like comedies and stuff. And when it was announced that it was going to be Fahrenheit 451, I was like, oh, this is different. But I was also very excited because I really like acting in dramas, and I've only been acting in one other drama, which was part of a different theater company.
0: Yeah, well, we're kind of going off a little bit, but so Fahrenheit 451, now, is it a part of the staff that picked the play that'll be acted out, or how does that happen?
1: If I remember, I think it's the theater teacher, Mrs. Martis. She usually picks it if it's drama club. So we have like two drama programs at HHSS. There's drama club and drama class. Drama class is the one that you do for a credit and an actual grade, and it's ran by Mrs. Martis. But drama club is ran by usually some of the other teachers. Like, there's Mrs. Borgdorf, Mrs. Martis, once again, and Miss Carr. And that's the one where, like, anyone can join, and it's, like, not for a credit.
0: Yeah. Yeah. Okay, and that's, yeah, so, anyway, yeah, so really sort of a big subject, you know, burning of books.
1: Yeah.
0: And, and those are authors that penned those books back in the day, like, back in the 50s and 60s. I'm thinking of George Orwell, too, yeah. You know, with 1984 and Animal Farm, and then you've got Ray Bradbury mm-hmm. with Fahrenheit 451. I'm having trouble saying that. But, yeah, so good for you guys tackling big subjects like that. So, and then after, you've got grade 12 coming up this year in September. I don't want to talk about it too much in July.
1: Oh, God, don't remind me.
0: Yeah. And then any plans for after grade 12 yet, or have you thought that far ahead?
1: I have not thought that far ahead. There's a lot of things I like. I like psychology. I like teaching. I like writing. I like art. There's a lot of things I want to do, and I haven't really settled on one.
0: Well, you know what? You'll learn as you go along mm-hmm. what you don't know.
1: Yeah.
0: And you never know where it's going to take you. You never know where volunteering here at Canoe FM is going to take you this summer.
1: Mm-hmm.
0: I mean, here you are talking on the radio on a Friday afternoon.
1: Mm-hmm.
0: Did you think you were going to be doing that back in May?
1: I can see that. I can see myself still coming back here. I've had nothing but good opportunities and experiences here.
0: Yeah.
1: Yeah, I haven't. I've only been on the air, like, I think this is like my second or third time now, but I do enjoy, you know, just talking with people, learning a little bit more about the community. I like all the music here. It's a nice place.
0: And well, it's good. And, you know, so what are you, 17?
1: Yes.
0: Yeah. So here I say to you, what's your one of your favorite groups?
1: One of my favorite groups? I really like the Beach Boys. I've been listening to a lot of them.
0: I'm surprised to hear you say that. The Beach Boys. Like, wow.
1: They're a really good band. I kind of think they're, like, underrated somehow, if that makes sense. I feel like they deserve the same hype as the Beatles, in a way.
0: Well, in a lot of ways, you're right. And they produce some amazing music.
1: I know.
0: And back in the sort of the 60s and 70s, headed by that genius of a writer by the name of Brian Wilson.
1: Mm-hmm.
0: And he was responsible for the album Pet Sounds.
1: Oh, that's such a good album.
0: And then you told me your favorite song off the album, and I love you now. Because that it's mine, too.
1: It's such a good song.
0: What is it?
1: Like, God Only Knows by Beach Boys.
0: Now, what is it you like about that song?
1: I don't know. I think there's just, like, something about the instrumentals. It's so good. And, I don't know, the way he sings it, like, it makes me feel, like, kind of emotional, if that's weird to say.
0: It's true. And you know what? You know, radio is, you're going to find, is we do a lot of stuff on the seat of our pants here. And I'm going to find, I've got a really good clip. So maybe just talk a bit more about what you think of, the Pet Sounds and just about the Beach Boys in general. What do you like about the sound of them?
1: I don't really know what it is. Like, it sounds kind of, like, nostalgic in a way. I really like, they just exude summer energy. Like, I listen to it, and I just imagine, like, beaches and surfing and ice cream and, like, boardwalks. I think, like, I listened to it quite a lot when I was younger, and I don't know, I think it kind of stuck with me. I've been listening to a lot of 60s music lately, and they're just one of the ones that stuck out.
0: Right.
1: They have some really, really good ones. Wouldn't It Be Nice is amazing.

0: amazing. Fun, fun, fun is a fun one.
1: Yes. Yeah. Mm-hmm. That's a good way of putting it. Yeah.
0: Yeah.
1: All right. Well, listen, why don't we have a listen to God Only Knows, and then we'll come back and talk a bit more, okay?
0: Okay.
1: Here's God Only Knows by the Beach Boys off their album Pet Sounds.

0: And I don't know, that song, it just, I don't know what it is. Like, and I'm the same as you. I just, God only knows, I don't know why I like it so much.
1: I know. It's
0: and we
1: so
0: were just
1: good.
0: Talking about, Poppy was saying what she likes about the Beach Boys is the harmonies mm-hmm. with the guys. And they did some pretty innovative recording.
1: Oh, definitely.
0: Back in the day. But back in the 60s, yeah. when they recorded all this stuff, it was a lot different. It was physical mm-hmm. editing of tapes and... you know, so it wasn't all the electronic stuff you have, like Apple Recording Studio. There was none of that back in the day. So these guys really kind of broke ground with their recordings.
1: Oh, 100%.
0: Go ahead.
1: On Spotify, you can find Wouldn't It Be Nice, but, like, without the music. And it's just, like, the vocals. It's just so good. Like, I'm just, like, so impressed by how they, like, they're making, like, instrumental with their voice, if
0: right.
1: that makes sense. It's so good.
0: No, I agree. So while you were, I was getting you to ad lib before we played the Beach Boys and God Only Knows, and you did a great job.
1: Thank
0: like,
1: you.
0: Because I'm sitting here, and Poppy's going, what the heck are you doing? But I was trying to find something in our database of clips and whatnot. So we were just checking, Poppy and I, and Brian Wilson, who's the main guy mm-hmm. from the Beach Boys, he actually passed away on June 11th, 2025.
1: Mm-hmm.
0: So just over a year ago, really momentous day for Beach Boy fans.
1: Yeah.
0: And also throughout the music industry, like the likes of people like Paul McCartney, who
1: yeah.
0: cited Brian Wilson as one of the most genius songwriters in music, and coming from a guy like Paul McCartney, doesn't get any better than that. And also a fellow by the name of Sting.
1: Yes, I've heard of him.
0: Yeah, and from the Police.
1: Yes,
0: and when Brian Wilson passed away, and Poppy, I want you to have a listen to this. Sting did a tribute to Brian Wilson, either on the day he passed away or the next day. Have a listen to this.
2: So today, one of my heroes died. Brian Wilson from the Beach Boys is going to heaven. So I want to sing a song that I love.

0: God'll be the one. Imagine. Well, now you know what we're playing next. But anyway, what I was going to say, Poppy, imagine writing music and having so many people have it mean something to them.
1: I know.
0: Yeah. Pretty incredible.
1: Mm-hmm.
0: And, you know, Brian Wilson, we had the lucky enough to see him live in Toronto.
1: Oh, that's awesome.
0: He played with Jeff Beck at the Sony Center. And we had tickets for it. It was really pretty cool.
1: Oh, that's so cool.
0: Yeah. So we were really lucky on that part.
1: I'm jealous.
0: But, you know, you just came in here to kind of shoot the breeze with me, and we got talking about the Beach Boys.
1: Yeah.
0: But that's a cool thing about Canoe. Mm-hmm. We can kind of do stuff like that, you know?
1: Yeah. It's just, like, talk about whatever. There's no really, like, real script or anything. You just talk about whatever interests you and see what comes up, right?
0: Yeah. And you even got a text while you've been talking. You know that?
1: Yeah.
0: We had a listener text in and say how much they're enjoying listening to you.
1: Oh, thank you.
0: So, hey, listen, we'll do it again later on this summer, okay?
1: Yes,
0: we'll get
1: absolutely.
0: You in here and we'll pick some more music that you like. Mm-hmm. But it's really cool to get a young person's perspective on some of this music that we play here at Canoe.
1: Oh, definitely.
0: And it's not so, we're pretty cool, I think.
1: I think so, too.
0: Yeah, yeah. Anyway, what you just heard there from the technical difficulty department is the Cranberries and Dreams. We're going to listen to that. But thanks, Poppy, for popping in, Poppy.
1: I had a great time. Thank you for having me.
0: Hey, no problem. 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

0: right, that's the Cranberries and Dreams. That's from their album 20th Century Masters. It is 28 minutes before 6 o'clock. We will have a quick look at the weather forecast. But I just want to say, having Poppy in studio with us here, we got some reaction from our listenership. Thanks for the text. And somebody asking that maybe we hook up Poppy with her own radio show. And I think that's a great idea. You know, give her, she's got some music knowledge, and people are just saying it'd be kind of fun to hear from a 17-year-old or 18-year-old's perspective on Canoe FM. So I've invited Poppy to come back again next Friday after the 5 o'clock news, and I told her to pick out a good song, do some research on it, and we'll have a listen to it. So make sure you're tuned in next Friday afternoon for Poppy again after 5 o'clock.
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0: Well, thank you very much, Kareem. And tonight, just after we hand over the reins to It's Only Rock and Roll, Bob Stiles going to take you on a journey through the world of rock and roll. He calls it the Fast Walk of Rock and Roll. He'll be spinning the tunes. He'll have his back-to-back tracks, the Psychedelic Selection, and The Last Dance is always a slow dance. Make sure you're tuned in from 6 to 9 this evening for It's Only Rock and Roll with Bob Stiles as your host. And remember, it's only rock and roll, but you'll like it. Right, Bob? Bob's standing right behind me. So, was that okay? Did I do it justice?
6: You did a great job.
0: All right. As always. So, hey, listen, don't forget to keep the texts coming in. And 705-457-1009, that's the number to get Bob here in the studio. And he can get some good tunes on the air for you during the hours of 6 to 9 here for It's Only Rock and Roll. Now, we have a beautiful weather forecast for the weekend. It's lots of sunshine. Tonight, low down to 13 degrees overnight. We'll have those clouds clear out tomorrow. Looks just beautiful. A high of 27 tomorrow. Tomorrow night, really cool weather, actually, down to 7 degrees, but under really nice skies. So the sleeping will be great tomorrow night. And then Sunday, just another really beautiful sunny day, high of 29 degrees, and a really pleasant Sunday evening as well. So if you're starting holidays or finishing them up, or you're right smack dab in the middle of your holidays, or you just live and work here, whatever, you're going to be enjoying the weather forecast. So have fun this weekend. I'm John Tuttle. I really enjoyed being with you here on Canoe FM this afternoon. We'll be joining you again next week for the Friday afternoon edition of The Drive Show. Have yourself a great evening and an even better weekend. The weather will be helping you in that department. There is no doubt about that. Here's the Mamas and the Papas on the Canoe.

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Good evening, Halliburton County. It is 26 degrees at 6:01 here on the canoe. This is Bob Stiles sitting in for Greg Rowe, the Dean of Rock and Roll tonight. And Greg reminded me that the 24th season of It's Only Rock and Roll on Canoe FM is underway. It's actually last Friday. Greg first went to the air Friday, July the 3rd, 2003. We'll have all the features you know, back-to-back tracks, the psychedelic selection. Of course, the last dance is always a slow dance. Let's take a peek now at the weather. 26, as I mentioned, outside our weather window. And looking around the county, well, it is 25 in Wilberforce and 26 in the village of Minden Hills. We are going down to 13 tonight. A few clouds overnight. Tomorrow, Saturday, sunny is the forecast with a high of 26, overnight low of 12. Then looking out to Sunday, July the 12th, high of 28 in the forecast, and it will be sunny. Well, I've got a bit of a theme tonight. It was a long way, long train running, but that's not the theme. But I'm going to have Joe South and the Believers introduce tonight's theme.

Joe South and the Believers, a phrase we used to hear a lot decades ago, walk a mile in my shoes, something we could all do more of these days. Well, tonight's theme is walk. And Jim, if you're listening out in the Cove, I hope you know that this is going to be a random walk through the walking songs in It's Only Rock and Roll. As always, I'm happy to play your rock and roll request. The theme, of course, is walking, or really any rock and roll song you love. I don't have a producer, so please call when you hear music playing. The number is 705-457-1009, or you can text that number as well. Let me see, what have we got right now? Ah, Wide Mouth Mason with Sleepwalker.

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1: Thanks much, Brian. Well, thank you to S2 for this request, all the way out from Brent Lake. We've got the Three Dog Night with Eli's Coming. Walk.

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1: Thank you very much. Well, where am I now? Cara from the Timbuk Fives. Thank you for your request from Matthew Wilder. Here he is with Break My Stride.

All right, I need a minute to catch up here. I wanted to mention the Compassionate Hearts Community Cancer Support Center. 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I'm going to catch my breath and get to your request in just a sec. Right now, I have got U2 with Walk On.

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3: 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Sadly, I don't have the pink number, but I do have the left bank with a song that was big in my camp counselor days, and I'll just say to my regular listener, that was two decades before I knew you, here's Walk Away Renee.

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1: All right, it's 6:30 at the Canoe. You're listening to It's Only Rock and Roll with Bob Stiles sitting in tonight. And let me just catch up here for a moment. Sophie, your song is going to be the psychedelic selection, but I've got one coming up for you in just a few minutes from Aerosmith. And it is now, as I mentioned, 26 outside our weather window, going down to 13 degrees tonight. Tomorrow, Saturday, sunny with a high of 26. Overnight, low of 12. And looking out to Sunday, the forecast high is sunny. Sunny. That's going to be high up in the sky with a temperature of 28 degrees. Well, and the forecast is sunny, so where am I now? Yeah, Mark, thank you for this request. From Katrina and the Waves, they're walking on the forecast. Sunshine.

I've never found a four-leaf clover, and I'm not carrying a horseshoe, but I won $200 playing Canoe FM Bingo without any lucky charms. 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

Okay, now let's see where we're at here. I had a request from, oh yeah, Sophie for some Aerosmith. So as I mentioned, you are the psychedelic selection around 8:15. Right now, though, I've got, do I have? Yes, I do. I've got Aerosmith's cover of Remember.

Well, if you're a regular listener to It's Only Rock and Roll, you know that that means we have another addition to the band this week. The great Bonnie Tyler passed away. She was a three-time Grammy Award nominee, three award nominations, including twice for a British female solo artist, among other accolades. And 4 years ago, she was awarded the Most Excellent Order of the British Empire in the Queen's Birthday Honours. So I have one of my favorite Bonnie Tyler songs from, this is from the, she recorded this for the 1984 film Footloose. Here she is with Holding Out for a Hero.

All right. Well, Scott and Carolyn, thank you so much for calling, because I was beginning to worry we're going to have to, you know, have a lot of dead air on the show. So I'm glad you came. And where are we here? Oh yeah, the Fort Irwin Snooker Gang was really patient with their request, and we came up with Leonard Skinner and Simple Man.

0: All right, it's gang night at It's Only Rock and Roll. We just had the Porter and Snooker gang, and the Griswold gang is coming up, and Scotty is in the house.
1: All kinds of gangs are accosting you.
0: Yeah, Scotty likes to come in when he works late, and he gives me more songs to play.
1: I give you suggestions. I always, when you have a theme, I give like options, you know.
0: Yeah,
1: there's the obvious ones. I think people will probably text in. I think a lot of them already have been texted in.
0: We are definitely going to play. Actually, there are a bunch here that we haven't heard, so we'll get to those.
1: Who knows?
0: But I just want to mention you're hanging out because
1: we are in a play.
0: We're still in that play. In an operetta.
1: No, it's an operetta.
0: Yes.
1: Right. Yeah.
0: Yes. The Working Beaver.
1: I forgot my banjo. There's a banjo in this opera.
0: Yes.
1: Yeah.
0: Yes. It's Halliburton opera.
1: Yes.
0: That's the performance is coming up by, I think it's Wednesday, August the 19th. That I bear correction on that, but. You have a rehearsal for that, too.
1: Yeah, you're going to miss it, I guess.
0: I'm going to
1: rock
0: miss it.
1: Rocking and rolling.
0: Because unless you can
1: walk on down.
0: I could be there by 8:45.
1: Right.
0: Yeah. But
1: you might have to walk, not run, though.
0: Yeah.
1: Or run, not walk.
0: Run, not walk. That's in keeping with our theme.
1: Yeah.
0: So, oh, my gosh.
1: We got a theme. Maybe I can riff. Should I riff while you take the phone? Oh, do I take the phone? All
0: yeah,
1: right.
0: You're
1: that's
0: take
1: my
0: the phone,
1: job, the secondary.
0: Because I am going to... I'll put you on mute for a second. So, yes, Scott and Carolyn, thank you very much for your request for Dire Straits' Walk of Life.

0: This is Lloyd Robertson.
1: Hi, this is Bruce Coburn.
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6: Yeah, you could do it too. 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Sometimes you can do what we call legal ID. We need to say CKHA 100.9 in Halliburton, 97.1 in Minden.
5: And it's not like when I was a kid and it was all illegal IDs.
6: Yeah, we were. You know, probably got those from a dealer or something.
5: I'm a dad and a granddad.
6: But you can make it more fun. It doesn't always have to be the. You can have a little more fun. Sometimes you have ones that just say whatever if you don't want to be a legal ID person.
5: So this was on your list, but you were already trumped by Scott and Carolyn, who requested the Bengals Walk Like an Egyptian.
6: Of course, that's. Yeah.

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1: Oh, it's still 7 o'clock. We just got it in, Scott.
2: Go, thank God.
1: 25 degrees now outside our weather window.
2: Oh, yeah.
1: When you look out there, it's
2: still light out.
1: What do you see?
2: I see trees, the community living building, you know, all the good stuff.
1: Are the trees of green?
2: Yeah. It looks nice. What can you say? But I did hear that someone lost their wallet.
1: Oh, tell us more. Where was it?
2: I hope they found it, but they got cut off in the middle of their call. But they said they were outside of the Haliburton Pharmacy on Main Street there. Mm-hmm. Not Rexall, but whatever the other one. I forget what that's called, besides CIBC.
1: Yes.
2: But they said that, they couldn't find it. They're not sure if they dropped it. It's a little black wallet. Might have 70. They hope they don't lose their money. But
1: so I'll just say, if you find that wallet, give us a call here at Canoe, 705-457-1009. And the person who called in, if you could call us back and give us a way to reach out to you, we will add that to our
2: conversation. And I could put it in the lost and found items.
1: Yeah. So, Scotty, this is one of yours from Lou Reed.
2: Oh, right. Well, that's an obvious one, of course.
1: Yeah.
2: You have to walk on the wild side.
1: How could I have missed that?
2: Yeah.

Holly came from Miami, FLA. Hitchhiked away across USA. Plucked her eyebrows on the way. Shaved her legs and then he was a she. She says, hey babe, take a walk on the wild side.

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She says, hey, babe, take a walk on the wild side. 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

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New York City is the place where they said, hey, babe, take a walk on the wild side.

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Then I guess she had to crash. 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I said, hey, babe, take a walk on the wild side. I said, hey, honey,

706 on the Canoe. You're listening to It's Only Rock and Roll with Bob Stiles and Scotty is just helping out a citizen, so we'll be back in a moment. Let me see. Yes, Jill, I've got your request, your walking request from James Taylor. Here he is with Walking Man.

walking man walks. Well, any other man stops and talks.

Okay, let me see now. We're going to do a little fast walking. I just got a reminder from the Dean of Rock and Roll. I announced at the top of the show that this is actually the 24th year of its only rock and roll. And Greg started the show July 3rd, 2023. So we're now in the 24th year of its only rock and roll. We do have one of your favorite features coming up at the bottom of the hour, which, of course, is back-to-back tracks, and it will follow today's theme. Thanks for your note, Bonnie. I'm going to get to that in a few minutes. Right now, where are we? Oh, we're going to do a little fast walking with the Steve Miller Band.

0: All right. Let me just see what we're doing next. We've got people popping in. We got people phoning in. Thank goodness Scotty is here. Otherwise, nobody would be hearing anything. Let me see. Here's
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0: Thanks,
1: keeping
0: Pauline.
1: Our community
0: Scotty,
1: connected.
0: I just pressed the wrong button. But oh, there you are now.
2: There
0: so,
2: I am.
0: So thank you for this suggestion from Neil Young. We've got Walk On from On the Beach.
2: Of course, one of the best.

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3: Oh, okay. 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
2: Yes.
3: And I was at a conference recently, right? So yes. And Alex Friedman is part of the Community Radio Fund of Canada. And they talked about how they received quite a few letters from Halliburton. And so like the CRC was familiar with our station because they had such support from our area. But you can still send in even before, because the budget doesn't get finalized, I think, till the fall, right?
2: Right.
3: And every letter matters. There's like a template you can get. So if you are interested, yeah, it does help us to be a little more secure in our ability to help. Like, we just had someone in with the lost wallet, so we can, it's nice to be able to help people.
2: You got the deets?
3: I do got the deets. She just came in. She was quite frazzled, as you would be if you lost a wallet, you can imagine. It's a black pouch wallet with a zipper. And, it contains all the things you would keep in your wallet. So she was on her way to get popsicles for her husband.
2: Mm.
3: He needs popsicles. Who doesn't? It's a hot day.
2: Well,
3: understand.
2: Today, yeah.
3: But I don't know if she's even going to be able to buy those popsicles. So, Jesus, what can we do?
2: Well, if we find the wallet, we can call.
3: Call, yeah, we have her number so we can get a hold of her. But yeah,
2: yep.
3: If anybody sees it, she lost it outside of the pharmacy on Highland Street.

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1: 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We'll connect you.
0: Yeah.
1: Gene and Chris up on Redstone Lake, thank you for your request. We're speeding up our walking now. We've got the Spencer Davis Group.
0: Oh.
1: Keep on running.

0: It's Penny. Join me Sundays 5 to 7 for all your big band needs. We've got old, we've got new. We just need you. Sunday night big band 5 to 7. It's Penny. Here we go.
1: All right, John and Lorraine from Gull Lake, thank you very much for your request from the Allman Brothers. Here they are with Melissa.

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2: All right. So let me see. Coach Brian, Kareem, Bonnie, we've got your requests coming up shortly after Back-to-Back Tracks, which is up in just a minute. Scotty, you got a minute to fill?
3: I picked the wrong mic. I put them all in front of me and then I put them all away.
2: If you're going to put them all in front, you got to keep them all in front.
3: I'm not sure if I can riff as well as Poppy did earlier.
2: Poppy was phenomenal. Yeah, and Kareem, we know you're listening. John Tattell thinks you and Poppy should get together and do a segment.
3: I did mention the eclectic selection to Poppy, so mm-hmm. maybe she'll be able to, you know, listen to that or something. Yeah. She is. You know, she knows a lot of older music from video games.
2: Oh, really?
3: Yes. There's these video games that sometimes play, you know, like these classic songs, and they're set in an apocalyptic area or something. It gives this kind of vibe.
2: That's very interesting.
3: Yeah.
2: I wonder what apocalyptic video games have God only knows from the Beach Boys, but who knows? I mean, she's
3: God
2: eclectic,
3: only knows,
2: right? She's eclectic, so she's got a wide range.
3: Apocalyptic.
2: Hey, it's...
3: Sorry, that was dumb.
2: Oh, man after my own heart. It's 7:30 on the canoe. It's 24 outside our weather window. It's steaming hot inside the studio.
3: Is it?
2: Yeah, I think so. We're playing hot rock and roll.
3: Oh, right.
2: What's happening overnight? Well, we're going down to some degrees. Looks like 13. It's going to be clear tomorrow. Saturday, sunny with a forecast high of 26. Overnight low Saturday, 12. Then looking out to Sunday, sunny again with a forecast high of 28 degrees.
3: Wow. I might go floating tomorrow.
2: Yeah. So, who's up first? Yeah, so Bonnie, you want to stay tuned. We've got, right now, we've got that time-honored feature.
4: Maybelline, why can't you be true? Oh, Maybelline.
5: Why can't you be true? You know, I started back doing a thing.

0: Yeah, it's time for back-to-back tracks. Scotty, that that intro was recorded by a high school student in Fenland Falls decades ago, and it still holds up. And I would love us, someday I'd like to play that Susie Quattro version of Born to Run along with Bruce Springsteen as a back-to-back track. So that'd be
1: Do we not have that in the system?
0: We don't have Susie. No, we have a different Susie Quattro.
1: Okay, well, I'll have to keep that in mind.
0: So that back-to-back is when we play a familiar rock and roll song and then play a cover of the same song. Now, this one's kind of cool tonight. It's actually a show tune from the 1945 Rodgers and Hammerstein musical Carousel.
1: Of course.
0: Yeah.
1: Yeah.
0: Obviously not from those recordings, but covers. And in 1963, after becoming a chart hit, this song gained popularity among Liverpool FC fans and quickly became the football anthem of the club, which adopted You'll Never Walk Alone as its official motto on its coat of arms. So with the first half of our back-to-back tracks from 1963, here are Jerry and the Pacemakers, You'll Never Walk Alone.

0: All right, that's the first half of tonight's back-to-back tracks. And the second half was a 1967 cover of You'll Never Walk Alone. And it was the great Elvis Presley with RCA Records. They treated it as a religious song, and that's reflected in this single. But I would say, you know, when you think about Liverpool FC,
1: can be religious.
0: It's a spiritual song. It's just spiritual.
1: I think of the prom. I just feel like dance at the prom.
0: That's right. I should have saved this for the end.
1: Try not to let your hands sink too far down.
0: Here's Elvis. You'll Never Walk Alone. Mm-hmm.

0: There's the King with the back half of tonight's back-to-back tracks. And, Scotty, in the middle of last decade, I did 3 years in a row, I did the Rock and Roll New Year's Eve with Cousin Dave. And I've just discovered that people are texting me personally, and Cousin Dave texted and asked for Walk of Life by Dire Straits. Dave, I hope you were still listening, because we played it about 20 minutes after you texted. It was quite a while ago. It never dawned on me to look over here.
1: We'll pretend that was for him.
0: Yeah, that was for you, Dave. That was also for you. And let's see, we got a couple of messages. We'll be right back.
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0: That's right. I was on Monday afternoon after the Radiothon, and my theme was thank you, because we really are grateful for your support, but we're especially grateful that you find Canoe FM to be of value.
1: Well, we can try.
0: Yeah. So coming up, Bonnie, thank you very much again for your reminder that this is the longest running show on Canoe FM. This show actually got underway July the 3rd, 1 week ago from tonight, but it was in 2003. So we are now in our 24th season of It's Only Rock and Roll.
1: And longest walking show, you too.
0: It's a walking show. We're walking. Yeah. We have to walk because 24 years. You know, it's a
1: you
0: long
1: can't
0: time.
1: Be running that.
0: It's a long time to rock.
1: You need to go to a stroll.
0: And if you're a regular listener, you know that we play a little clip of this song for the extra for the show at the end of the show.
1: Of course. Yeah,
0: so. But here's the full version from the Rolling Stones, It's Only Rock and Roll.

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4: S2, thank you for your text. 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
3: 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I was talking about robots.
4: 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Kareem, here's one of your requests. It's Tom Cochran and Red Ryder with Victory Day. 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
1: Thank you, Sharon. Well, Scotty, before the show, you asked me I was going to play this one, and I demurred. But actually, Couch Brian has requested this song, and also my regular listener who has actually stayed overtime to listen for this song.
2: Arlene?
1: Yes.
2: Oh.
1: Now you've unmasked her.
2: Oh.
1: So
2: it's
1: here you are,
2: Arlene.
1: Couch and Arlene.
2: The kids like this song again. It's become back in vogue.
1: Yes.
2: Or at least the Lee, what's his name? Lee Hazelwood. And
1: yes.
2: They love his deep voice.
1: Well, it's like me. Everything old is new again.
2: Yeah.
1: So we've got These Boots Are Made for Walking from Nancy Sinatra. Then we'll finish the hour walking on the moon with the Police. Thanks for sticking around.
2: I got to go

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